What a gentle version of Elgar's Salut d'Amour to get us started. Daniel Hope on the violin with members of the Deutsche Kammerorchester of Berlin. Should that not be Deutsches Kammerorchester? Anyway, whatever. It's early in the morning to be getting involved in grammatical conundrums. 7 o'clock started us off. The time now is 7:04 and it's a Monday morning. But it's a beautiful day outside. Well, outside the Funkhaus anyway. What's it going to be doing today? Warm and dry with long spells of sunshine. Wow. A bit cloudier at times in western and northern coasts, but highs of 22 to 27 degrees. You couldn't be bad to that. Tonight, dry and mild with long, clear spells. And tomorrow, another warm day. Even very warm for some, says Matt Aaron, with long spells of sunshine and highs of 20 to 28 degrees. Quite a big range of temperatures there. But whatever the range of temperatures is, they're warm. It's short-sleeved shirt time, isn't it? No jackets required.

0: Part of the String Quartet by Felix Mendelssohn's String Quartet in E-flat. That was music that we heard played for us this Monday morning by the RTE Vanbrugh Quartet. And they've brought the time to 7:09. Well, what have we got on the papers this morning? We got interesting sights and sounds in the front pages this morning. It's a lot about the by-elections over the weekend. Irish Independent headline reads, TDs fear Fianna Fáil at risk of being swallowed by Fine Gael. Mary Regan and Conal Thomas report there are mounting fears in Fianna Fáil that the party has been turned into one entity with Fine Gael in the minds of voters. More about that in the Irish Independent, which features on its front page a happy photograph of two Dublin hurlers after Dublin clinched their place in the Leinster final after a historic win over Kilkenny. That's a happy photograph on the front of the Irish Independent. Well, the Irish Times, though, has a happy photograph which is based on what happened in the by-election in the West, in Galway. It's a photograph of the winning candidate, Sean Kyne, being held aloft, celebrating with the Fine Gael leader, Simon Harris, and supporters after winning the by-election. That dominates the front page under a headline, Fine Gael and Social Democrats land morale boosting by-election wins. While the other story on the front page of the Irish Times says, billionaires in line for bumper land payday, a plot bought by J.P. McManus and John Magnier in 2013 to be rezoned for housing. This is a plot of land on the south side of the Liffey at St. Edmundsbury, close to Lucan and just west of the Hermitage Golf Club. Also featuring in stories today, rugby. On a sobering weekend for Irish rugby, Leinster were blitzed by a brilliant Bordeaux side on an afternoon to forget in Bilbao. And Tottenham Hotspur avoided relegation from the Premier League, with West Ham going down instead.
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Yeah, musically speaking, we have the goodie bag. Can you identify the movie from which that comes? I'm sure you can. It was quite straightforward. But what is the movie to be? Well, if you know, you can enter 51554 or text. That's the text. The email is the Hamilton, not the Hamilton Scores, martyinthemorning.rte. Hi. What do you say you'll have in the goodie bag? You will have a vinyl LP, Falling in Love by Matteo Bocelli. It's a wonderful album. I'd very much like to win it. All you have to do, send your answer, 51554 for the text, or martyinthemorning@rte.ie, and you could be in for the chance to win. Result, answer, all the rest at 10 to 10. Meanwhile, at 17 minutes past 7 o'clock, I have a little something for you here to take us up to our first look at the traffic news.

0: That, allegedly, is the first ever Bim-Bom Bossa Nova song composed by Joe Gilberto around about 1956, but it wasn't recorded until July 1958 when it was released on Odeon Records. A little bit of background for you. Paola Morellenbaum was singing Bim-Bom by Joe Gilberto, bringing the time to 20 minutes past seven.
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0: Yes, time to check on what's happening out there on the roads. Good morning to Orla Woods.

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So we shall reach Orla presently. Meanwhile, some more music.

0: 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And I'm delighted to say...
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0: We've sorted Orla's microphone. Good morning.
2: Good morning. How are you?
0: I'm great.
2: I don't know what happened. I had I no know.

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1: These things happen, but sure, what can you do? You just plow on regardless.
0: And Gremlins of a Monday.
1: Indeed. Somebody wasn't up in time, obviously.
0: Yeah.
1: But it wasn't you or me.
0: No, it wasn't us. We were ready to go.
1: We were ready to go. Okay, what have we got for you?
0: So
1: what have you got for me?
0: Yeah. With Dublin, and there's a collision on the Ballybock Road, that's on Clark's Bridge, and there's a delay building from Poplar Row as a result. Separately in Dublin, there's a collision on the Coolock Lane, that's heading east near the Astro Pitches, and the Nace Road is slow inbound coming from the M50 towards the Long Mile Road junction. And the Grand Canal is busiest from Parnell Bridge towards the Harold's Cross Bridge. Elsewhere in Cork, there's some roadworks on the Banduff Road near the Barnavara Crescent Junction, and the N28 Ringaskiddy Road in Cork is heavy between the Shannon Park roundabout and Shan Ballycross. And finally, in Galway, the Tuam Road is slow southbound towards Clare Galway Castle. That's your latest traffic and travel news.
1: Orla, thank you very much indeed. We shall talk again at 7:45.
0: We will indeed. I'll see you later.
1: See you later.

0: Yeah, that was the English Concert with a little Handel, Trevor Pinnock conducting them, and the Country Dance from the Water Music Suite. 7:29.
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0: And we're at start 7:30. Time for the news. We say a very good morning to Cian O'Brien.
7: Thank you, George, and a very good morning from the newsroom. The US Secretary of State Marco Rubio has said that a deal to end the war with Iran could materialize today. It comes after a US naval blockade on Iranian shipping will remain until any agreement is fully signed and certified, according to President Donald Trump. Mr. Rubio, speaking in New Delhi, said his country were going to give diplomacy every chance to succeed.
8: We have what I think is a pretty solid thing on the table in terms of their ability to open up the straits, enter into a very real, significant, time-limited negotiation on the nuclear matters. And hopefully we can pull it off. It has a lot of support in the Gulf. It has a lot of support globally. As the president said, he's not in a hurry. He's not going to make a bad deal. I mean, the president's not going to make a bad agreement.

0: See what happens.
1: After a busy weekend of counting, two seats had been filled in by-elections in Dublin Central and Galway West. Fine Gael's Sean Kyne returned to the Dáil after securing President Catherine Connolly's seat in Galway West. Daniel Ennis of the Social Democrats had earlier taken the Dublin Central seat vacated by the former Minister for Finance, Pascal Donoghue. Three African nations battling an Ebola outbreak have agreed to a plan to halt the spread of the virus across the region. Humanitarian organisations and health ministers from the Democratic Republic of Congo, Uganda and South Sudan say they will increase border monitoring, expand lab capacity and improve protection for frontline workers. Most of the cases have been in the DRC, with over 200 people there dying of the disease and over 900 suspected cases. Kate White, a nurse with Médecins Sans Frontières, says a lack of resources to deal with the outbreak is worrying.
2: For the people that live in these areas of Congo, they do not have that luxury of a robust health system. I am extremely concerned about the inability to get resources in, whether that be people and moving them around to be able to respond, or the other materials that we need.
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1: It'll be warm and dry today with long spells of sunshine. Highest temperatures of 22 to 27 degrees. Warmest in Leinster and Munster. And that's all from the newsroom for now.
4: Thank you very much indeed, Cian. There will be news again at 8:30. Right now, it's 27 minutes to the hour.

Oh, I love that song. Dean Martin and Helen O'Connell. How do you like your eggs in the morning? Any way you like it all. Sunny side up, I think, is best. It's 25 to 8.

Music from Mexico, Manuel Ponce's Tres Canciones Populares Mexicana. That was La Valentina, played on the guitar by Adam Holtzman. We're doing well, they all, musically speaking. We're getting lots of answers. Not all of them correct, but I get this one from Jean Carroll in Seafield Road East in Clontarf, Dublin 3. She thought it was the Magnificent Seven. But it's not the Magnificent Seven, it's the other one. I keep getting them mixed up as well.

The waltz of the cornflowers and the poppies, they'd all be out, wouldn't they? Alexander Glazunov wrote the music, and it was played by the Orchestra of the Royal Opera House, Covent Garden, with Barry Wordsworth conducting them. And it brought the time to just come at 28 minutes to 8 o'clock. I think it's time we did this again. Musically speaking, we have a track from a movie, a theme from a movie that we'd like you to identify. And if you do, you can win the goodie bag, which today has as its major attraction. It's a very big goodie bag because it's got a 12-inch vinyl inside. Falling in Love is the title of the album. It's by Matteo Bocelli, son of the great Andrea Bocelli. Standard black vinyl, came out in September last year. It's a wonderful album. Songs were recorded at Matteo's home in Tuscany. It's a modern mix of touching ballads and catchy up-tempo numbers. And it can be yours if you can identify the movie that's associated with this tune.

Well, I like it, and I play it a lot, but I get it mixed up with the Magnificent Seven. So it's not the Magnificent Seven, it's the other one. Anyway, if you can get it right yourself, without any hints from me, you could win that goodie bag. 51554 to text your answer, or marty.lyricfm@rte.ie if you'd like to email. We're here for you, and

0: Tonight, from West Side Story. That was a beautiful rendition by Daniel Hope with the Zürcher Kammerorchester. And Paul Bateman was conducting them. Brings the time to 7:45.
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0: That's the time indeed, and it's time to say hello to Orla again. Good morning, Orla.
2: Good morning, how are you?
0: Well, I'm still good, still good, still hanging in there.
2: Halfway through the morning.
0: Nearly.
2: Well, yeah. Almost.
0: Oh, well, almost, yes. Time to put the coffee on.
2: Exactly. Yeah. We'll start off in Dublin this morning, and there's a collision on the Coolock Lane heading east near the Astro Pidges. The Old Cabber Road is busiest inbound at Hanlon's Corner, and the Finglas Road will slow you down, starting at the Glasnevin Cemetery, heading right up towards Hart's Corner. Elsewhere,

0: Center in Limerick, the Shelburne Road has a southbound queue as you head towards Union Cross. Summerhill North in Cork is heavy between St. Luke's Cross and the McCurtain Street Junction. And finally in Galway, the Old Dublin Road has an inbound delay starting at the Coast Road heading towards the Dooishka Road Junction. That's your latest traffic and travel news.
1: Thank you, Orla. We shall talk again at 8:15, I think.
0: We will indeed.
1: Yeah. In the meantime, enjoy the sunshine.
0: You too. I'll see you later.
1: Thank you.

William Tell, the Lone Ranger and all that. Kemosabe and Hi-Ho Silver Away and all those things, if you're old enough to remember. Rossini's music, the Vienna Symphony Orchestra, Rudolf Krauss conducting them, and the Galop from William Tell, the Overture. It's 10 to 8.

Dusty Springfield, remember that. I only want to be with you. It's a Spanish verse of that. It's a big hit from a Mexican singer, a Puerto Rican singer who is actually relocated to Mexico, Luis Miguel. And the lyrics on it are rather different. Ahora te puedes marchar. You know, I only want to be with you in English. But in Spanish, if you had always told me the truth, if you'd answered when I called, if you'd loved me when I loved you, you'd be the best woman in my dreams. If you didn't know how to love, now you can leave. Completely different sentiments to I only want to be with you. There's only one song I can think of to follow that. It's Liebeslied, the sorrow of love.

0: Nice little ending there. Gil Sham with the Orpheus Chamber Orchestra and one of the three old Viennese dances, Liebeslied, The Sorrow of Love.
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0: Onde, representing the waves, the gentle, gentle waves. Ludovico Einaudi's piano. Beautiful, beautiful. 8:05 is the time. Now, where do we go from here? We go into the text machine, where I have a message. Being a summer's day, says this texter, what about a stroll in the beautiful St. Stephen's Green? While there, pop over to the National Concert Hall, where at 1 o'clock you'll be treated to a sunny concert by the resident seniors orchestra of the concert hall. It's called Blow the Dust, having blown all the dust off their instruments over 17 years, under the direction of the great Cormac O'Hayden. Pauline sent me the text on behalf of the orchestra.
1: I've been north and I've been south and I've been east and west. I've been just a rolling stone. Yet there's one place on this earth I've always liked the best. Just a little town I call my own. But Dublin can be heaven with coffee at 11 and a stroll in Stephen's Green. No need to hurry, no need to worry. You're a king and the lady's a queen. Grafton Street's a wonderland, there's magic in the air. There are diamonds in the lady's eyes and gold dust in her hair. And if you don't believe me,

I've been here and I've been there, I've sought the rainbow's end, but no crock of gold I found. Now I know that come what will, whatever fate may send, here my roots are deep in friendly ground. You know Dublin can be heaven, with coffee at 11 and a straw in Stephen's Green. There's no need to hurry, no need to worry, you're a king and the lady's a queen. Grafton Street's a wonderland, there's magic in the air, there are diamonds in the lady's eyes and gold dust in her hair. And if you don't believe me, come and meet me there in Dublin on a sunny summer morning. For Dublin can be heaven with coffee at 11 and a stroll in Stephen's Green. No need to hurry, no need to worry, you're a king and the lady's a queen. Grafton Street's a wonderland, there's magic in the air, there are diamonds in the lady's eyes and gold dust in her hair.

0: Ah, the great Noel Purcell with a Dublin saunter. Sauntering on the clock, the hands have taken us to 8 minutes past eight.
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Nothing like some Django Reinhardt on a Monday morning. That was Brazil. Nothing if not international of this show. 12 minutes past 8 o'clock. Musically speaking, here we go again. Goodie bag. Big, big goodie bag today because there's a 12-inch vinyl LP inside. And that LP is Falling in Love by Matteo Bocelli. Yes, Andrea's son's album released last September, and it's in the goodie bag today. If you could identify the movie which has this as its theme.

You think you know? My only clue, it's not The Magnificent Seven. But it's one of those movies that tends to get mixed up with The Magnificent Seven. I do it myself all the time. If you think you know what it is and you'd like to win the goodie bag with Mario Bocelli's 12-inch vinyl Falling in Love LP inside, just text us the answer or email it. Text is 51554. Email is marty.lyricfm@rte.ie. Those are the means by which you can get in touch. If you have anything on your mind that you'd like to say, delighted to hear from you. I wish you good luck at the comp. Meanwhile, at 13 minutes past 8 o'clock, a little dance for you, courtesy of Josef Strauss.

0: depending on how you look at it, it's the Jockey Polka or the Jockey Polka, Jockey Polka by Josef Strauss. That was the Vienna Philharmonic Orchestra, Carlos Kleiber, from one of those New Year concerts where the audience really loved that music. I hope you did too. It's brought the time to 8:15.
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0: At 8:15, we're going to check again on what's happening out on the roads and say good morning once more to Orna.
2: Good morning. How are you?
0: Still good, thank you.
2: We're going to start off in Dublin, and there's traffic lights out of action on the Rock Road, and that's at the Booterstown Avenue Junction. The Leopardstown Road has an eastbound queue starting from the M50 right up towards the Brewery Road Junction, and the Rathfarnham Road is slow northbound between the Dodder Park Road Junction as you head towards Terenure Cross. Elsewhere in Limerick, the Shelburne Road has a southbound queue around Union Cross, and the Kinsale Road in Cork is heavy northbound from before the Grange Road right up to the Kinsale Road roundabout, excuse me. Finally, in Galway, the Tuam Road has a southbound delay from the Turlochmore turnoff towards Clare Galway Castle, and again from Tuam Well Ditch to Bohun na Drabh. That's your latest traffic and travel news.
0: Hey, you didn't let me down, Bohun na Drabh.
2: I didn't have

0: The theme from Band of Brothers, that was the music of Michael Kamen. Theme from Band of Brothers. Lovely, lovely music. On Marty in the Morning, 20 past 8.
1: Marty in the Evening has sold out. Well, one of them has sold out. But now, because of demand, we've added a second date. I know. Who knew? Saturday, September 12th, Paul Gosch Energy Theatre, with the RT Concert Orchestra conductor Stephen Bell. 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It's Saturday, September 12th at the Paul Gosch Energy Theatre. Marty in the Evening live with the RT Concert Orchestra. 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

And that was the Rotterdam Chamber Orchestra with Conrad van Alphen conducting the Gavotte, the third movement of the whole works suite by Edvard Grieg. Coming up to 25 past 8, here's a message. Would you please wish our beautiful daughter Nora Lavelle a very happy 7th birthday today? I do indeed. Happy birthday, Nora. Many happy returns indeed. This comes with all our love from Mum and Dad, our little sisters Anna and Amelia, and a baby brother, William. They're all in Castleknock in Dublin 15, and they'll be having a big birthday cake today because Nora Lavelle is 7 today.

0: There you go. Hello, mother. Hello, father. That's the original Dance of the Hours by Amilcare Ponchielli. It's 8:28. 8:28 is the time.
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0: Yeah, we got musically speaking going on here. Tony Martin in Thomas Street in Dundalk has got it right. So has Tom O'Neill in Ellensborough Drive in Tala. And Johnny Scott forgot to put his name on, but he's in there in the old tombola as well. The Song to the Moon, Johnny, I'll dig that out for you. Play it in the next half hour if you can stick around. Nicola McCabe, great place Nicola lives, Tranquility Grove, woo, Dublin 5. I hope things are calm and tranquil in Tranquility Grove this morning. You've got it right. Somebody else in Tranquility Grove who might be related, Richard Murray, you're also in there too. You're all in the tombola, as is Paul Purcell in Killarney, Park Road in Killarney. Keep them coming. 51554 is the text. Marty.lyricfm at rte.ie is the email. 8:30 is the time. Time for the news. We say a very good morning once more to Cian O'Brien.
4: Thank you, George, and a very good morning from the newsroom. The US Secretary of State Marco Rubio has said that a deal to end the war with Iran could materialize today. It comes after a US naval blockade on Iranian shipping will remain until any agreement is fully signed and certified, according to President Donald Trump. Mr. Rubio said his country were going to give diplomacy every chance to succeed.
5: We have what I think is a pretty solid thing on the table in terms of their ability to open up the straits, enter into a very real, significant, time-limited negotiation on the nuclear matters. And hopefully we can pull it off. It has a lot of support in the Gulf. It has a lot of support globally. As the president said, he's not in a hurry. He's not going to make a bad deal. I mean, the president's not going to make a bad agreement. Let's see what happens. We're going to give diplomacy every chance to succeed before we explore the alternatives.
4: After a busy weekend of counting, two seats have been filled in by-elections in Dublin Central and Galway West, with Fine Gael and the Social Democrats both winning one seat each. Fine Gael's Sean Kyne returned to the Dáil after securing President Catherine Connolly's seat in Galway West. Daniel Ennis of the Social Democrats had earlier taken the Dublin Central seat vacated by the former Minister for Finance, Pascal Donoghue. Taoiseach and Fine Gael leader Simon Harris welcomed Mr. Kyne's return to the Dáil.
6: I'm delighted for our party and delighted for the Fine Gael party. Governments generally don't win by elections. Fine Gael has bucked the trend here today in Galway West. Thanks to Sean Kyne, thanks to Hildegard Nocton, thanks to all our council team here. But we take this mandate with humility. The people of Galway have given us an opportunity to accelerate delivery in a number of key areas, and I'm delighted that Sean is returning to the Dáil.
4: The body of a teenage girl has been recovered from the water at a

0: Beach in North Dublin. The alarm was raised at Borough Beach in Sutton yesterday evening. It followed a search operation involving Gardaí and the Coast Guard.
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0: It'll be warm and dry today with long spells of sunshine, highest temperatures of 22 to 27 degrees, warmest in Leinster and Munster. And that's all from the newsroom for now.
2: Thank you very much indeed, Cian. We'll have news again at 9:30. It's now 27 minutes to the hour.

Oh, no, don't fence me in. Jeff Goldblum and the Mildred Snitzer Orchestra. They're in Dublin soon. With Kelly Clarkson out front. Don't fence me in. Cole Porter's song there. Dedication coming from Granny Ev and Grandad Pat in Gotenstown in Tip. Please, can you wish Miss Rachel Collins a very happy birthday? I do indeed, Rachel. Many happy returns for today, Rachel. And we're on our way to Nyanra in Skibbereen shortly. Please say hi too to our brother Paddy. Hello, Paddy. And our mum Kate as well. Good morning, Kate. We love them so much. From Granny Ev and Grandad Pat in Goldenstein, and especially for Rachel Collins, who is four today. Four today. Where would you get it? Rachel, I hope there is a big, big cake waiting for you.

The Seal Lullaby, the words of Rudyard Kipling, set to music by Eric Whittaker. And it was the Eric Whittaker Singers there, under his own direction, with Christopher Glynn playing the piano. It's brought the time to 18 minutes to 9 o'clock. Oh, here we go again with Musically Speaking. Musically Speaking today has a goodie bag that includes a wonderful album, an album by Matteo Bocelli, the son of the great Andrea Bocelli. Matteo Bocelli's Falling in Love, a 12-inch vinyl LP. It's in the goodie bag with all the other regular goodies, and it could be yours if you can identify the movie that has this as its theme.

Well, we have had a few suggesting it's the Magnificent Seven, and as I've been saying, it's easy to mix them up. But it's not the Magnificent Seven, but it's an expansive movie. That's another clue. If you think you know the answer, you'd like to win the goodie bag, text or email. 51554 is the text number. The email is marty.lyricfm@rte.ie. Love to hear from you. And if you have anything else you'd like to say, please do get in touch. It's there for you. But an hour or so, we'll have the answer. And I'll have a winner as well. But in the meantime, I'd like to get you dancing.

The Philharmonic's there. Tibor Kovács's arrangement of Johannes Brahms' Hungarian Dance, number 6 in the key of D. Bringing the time now to 14 minutes to 9 o'clock. Now, yesterday, while I had the abacus out, following the twists and turns of the final day of the English Premier League, Mrs. Hamilton was at the opera. Norma in the Gaiety said it was absolutely fabulous.

0: That was Maria Callas with Casta Diva from Bellini's opera Norma, which is on again, the Gaiety, on Wednesday and Saturday. And then next week, it's in the National Opera House in Wexford and the Cork Opera House. Oh, Irish National Opera filmed in the Gaiety for future broadcast on operavision.eu, which is the co-funded European Union project that brings a new opera every week to watch free from home. operavision.eu. You might like to check it out. And what we shall check out now is the traffic and travel.
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0: Yes, how are things at 10 to 9? Orla's there to tell us.
2: Unfortunately, it's still quite busy. I'm sorry. So we're going to start in Galway. The Salt Hill Road has an eastbound delay coming from the Kingston Road Junction right up towards the Threadneedle Road Junction. In Limerick, the Condell Road is heaviest heading east between the Shelburne Road and the Shannon Bridge roundabout, and the Wilton Road in Cork is busy heading north from the Wilton roundabout right up towards Dennehy's Cross. Elsewhere in Dublin, the M50 southbound will slow you down between Junction 5 Finglas and Junction 6 Blanchardstown. Those traffic lights are still out of action on the Rock Road, and that's at the Booterstown Avenue Junction. And finally, there's a breakdown on the M1 southbound, that's at Junction 4 Donabate, and there's a delay building from Junction 5 Lusk as a result. That's your latest traffic and travel news.
0: Thank you, Orla. We shall check it out again at about 20 past nine.
2: We will indeed. I'll see you later.
0: Talk to you then.

A little jazzy number there from an American band called Spiral Gyra, Morning Dance. I hope you're dancing through your morning. The sun is shining outside. I took a little look out the window. There isn't one of the studios, so I had to depart into the outside world almost to see that the sun is beaming down. And I hope it's shining where you are too. Johnny Scott, I mentioned him earlier, he forgot to put his name on his entry to Musically Speaking, and when he did come back with his name, he said, I wonder, could you play Song to the Moon as well? I said I'd play it in the next half hour, and here I am playing it at 3 minutes to 9.

Johnny, I hope you enjoyed that. Song to the Moon from Dvorak's opera Rusalka. That was Lucia Pop singing the title role there. Song to the Moon. A message here from Susan O'Neill in

Cork. Good morning to you. Thanks for all the lovely tunes so far this morning. Thank you, Susan. I hope they keep on coming for you. Wonder if you could play something nice for my husband, Miles, says Susan. He's currently in hospital and has to stay there longer than expected. Oh, dear. Miles, I wish you gute Besserung. Miles listens to the show every morning. We're all hoping, says Susan, he's feeling better soon and will be able to come home. So say all of us. Miles, all the very best. Get well soon. And for you, I can't think of anything better than this lovely melody by Tchaikovsky.

0: And that was the waltz from Tchaikovsky's Serenade for Strings. The Philadelphia Orchestra was being conducted by Riccardo Muti. This is Marty in the Morning on RTE Lyric FM. George Hamilton sitting in for Marty this Monday morning. It is 6 minutes past nine.
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Ah, the New Sadler's Wells Opera Orchestra and Chorus providing us with Never Mind the Why or Wherefore, which comes from Gilbert and Sullivan's HMS Pinafore. One last spin or twirl of the Musically Speaking music. If you can identify it, you could be winning a brand new 12-inch vinyl LP by Matteo Bocelli, son of the great Andrea. Falling in Love, it's called. It came out last September. It's got lots of lovely music on it. Modern mix of touching ballads and catchy up-tempo numbers. Yeah, and it could be yours. It can be yours if you can identify the movie which has this as its theme.

Yeah, I thought it was quite straightforward, but there have been a few strange left-field answers, but many, many correct ones. So the tombola will be quite full at 10 to 10. If you'd like to join in, 51554 is the text, or marty.lyricfm@rte.ie is the email address. That's the final time I'll play it before I play it in full. The theme from, yeah? Think you got it? Have a go. In the meantime, 12 minutes past 9.

Orchestra, Jörg Färber conducting, and that was the third movement of the Flute Concerto No. 2 by Franz Danzy. John Ridey is in Corandulla in County Galway. Good morning, John. He says, how about something from another opera? Would love to hear the German version, Ach so fromm, from Martha. Here it is.

0: Raising the Roof in Corandulla, the great Fritz Wunderlich with the Berlin Symphony Orchestra and Berislav Klobuchar conducting them. And that was Ach so fromm from Martha, the opera by Friedrich von Flotow. 20 past nine.
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0: It's Monday, so let's have a final roundup of what's happening on the roads from Orla.
2: Hello. For the last one, we're going to start off in Dublin, and both the Stillorgan Road and the Donnybrook Road have a queue heading towards the Marlborough Road junction. The Leopardstown Road is slow coming from the M50 towards the Brewery Road junction, and the Grand Canal is busiest inbound starting at the Portobello Bridge heading right up towards Leeson Street. There's a delay on Limerick's Dublin Road heading west between the Parkway roundabout and the St. Patrick's Road junction. In Cork, the Ballincollig Road will slow you down as you head towards the Old Fort Road, and the Kinsale Road in Cork has a delay starting at the Grange Road as you head towards the Kinsale Road roundabout. And finally, in Galway, the Tuam Road is heavy southbound from Clare Galway Castle. That's your latest traffic and travel news.
0: Thank you very much, Orla. Have a lovely Monday. And just think, this time next week, it'll be bank holiday time.
2: I know, it's so exciting, isn't it?
0: It is. Yeah, it'll be summertime.
2: Fingers crossed the sun will be there next Monday.
0: Well, that's it. That's it. It just had to hang around for a week.
2: Exactly. We'll all be praying.
0: Absolutely, absolutely. Orla, thank you very much indeed. Lovely to talk to you.
2: Enjoy your Monday.
0: Thank
2: you
0: very much. See you. Bye.

One of the first songwriting collaborations with Hal David and Burt Bacharach. Magic Moments, Perry Como from 1957. 25 past 9.

0: As the boat gently rocked in the mild swell, Elizabeth Schwarzkopf sang The Words of Le Barcarolle by Jacques Offenbach with the Paris Conservatoire Orchestra and the René Duclos Chorus. And Jeanine Collard was singing along with Elizabeth Schwarzkopf. A duet there was. And André Clytens was conducting them all. 29 past nine.
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0: It's 9:30. Time for the news. We say a very good morning to Emma Cunahan.
6: Thank you, George, and good morning from the newsroom. Political parties are assessing the implications of the by-election results as the country's two newest TDs prepare to take their seats in the Dáil tomorrow. Daniel Ennis was elected for the Social Democrats in Dublin Central and Sean Kine for Fine Gael in Galway West. However, questions will be asked now of Sinn Féin and Fianna Fáil as both parties fail to make an impact with voters. Sinn Féin's Louise O'Reilly says the party will be examining what went wrong.
7: Sinn Féin will conduct a post-election review. That's a standard practice, I'd imagine. Every single other party will do the same. You know, in the analysis, we will learn what was it. Was it a case? Sometimes it is that your vote doesn't come out.
6: The body of a teenage girl was removed from the water at a North Dublin beach yesterday evening. The alarm was raised at Borough Beach in Sutton. In a statement this morning, Gardaí confirmed the Coast Guard removed the young girl's body from the water following what it described as a significant operation. A man in his 50s died following a farming incident in County Waterford yesterday. Gardaí attended the scene at a farm in Ballyrobin in Ferrybank. The man was pronounced dead at the scene. The Health and Safety Authority has been notified. Iran's foreign ministry has said understandings have been reached on many issues with the US in talks towards ending the war, but warned that a final deal is not imminent. A spokesperson said conclusions were made on what they said were a large proportion of issues discussed with the US, but no final deal was yet reached. It comes after the US Secretary of State Marco Rubio earlier said a deal could be reached today and that the US would give diplomacy every chance to succeed before exploring alternatives to ending the war.
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6: Warm and dry with long spells of sunshine and highest temperatures today of 22 to 27 degrees. And that's all from the newsroom for now.
0: Thank you very much indeed, Emma.

La la la. Michael Bublé. The video that goes with that song is something else. Everybody in it, from Bono to Whoopi Goldberg. It's terrific. It's people auditioning for Michael Bublé. It's really fun. If you get a chance, have a look at it. Good song too. Good song.

Eric Satie's Nocturne number one, given the orchestral treatment there. New London Orchestra, Ronald Corp conducting. News of some choral concerts or operatic performance coming up. First of all, your friends in Dublin City Choral Union would love a shout out for an upcoming concert. They're presenting Bach and Buxtehude on Sunday, June the 7th, that'd be Sunday week, in St. Andrew's Church in Westland Row in Dublin at 4:30. 120 singers, accompanied by an orchestra and conducted by Duncan Brickenden. The programme will include Bach's spiritually rich and reflective motet, Jesu meine Freude, and Buxtehude's Magnificat. There you go. DublinCityChoral.com for all the information. 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DublinCityChoral.com for all the info about that concert in St. Andrews in Westland Row on Sunday week at 4:30 in the afternoon. And then I've got this. Would you please give a special shout out to everybody at the Blackwater Valley Opera Festival? It's happening this week. A shout out too to all of their lovely performers, the staff and the volunteers are making a magical week of opera for us. Fantastic talent, and we're very excited about going to some of their fab events. There they are. Pascal, Sharon, Aaron and Elliot Basaki in Connor in County Cork. Something from Don Giovanni, pretty pleased? Get us in the mood? Sure, why not?

There you go. Il mio tesoro. Where would you get it? Marty in the Morning, that's where you get it. Rolanda Villazón was singing there for us. It was Il mio tesoro, that aria from Don Giovanni by Mozart. It was the Mahler Chamber Orchestra, and Yannick Nézet-Séguin was conducting. Not long to wait now for everything to be revealed about Musically Speaking today. In the meantime, though, to take us there, some Debussy.

The girl with the flaxen hair, La Fille aux cheveux de lin. James Galway on the flute, Christopher O'Reilly at the piano. Bring the time to 11 minutes to 10 o'clock, and it's high time we revealed all regarding Musically Speaking. Yes, that was the theme from The Big Country. And we got a huge entry, so the tombola's packed today. But there it is, spinning away. And out comes a winner. Liam Bulger of Cherry Mounts in Clonmel. You are the winner of today's goodie bag with the album by Andrea Bocelli's Young Fella as the prime attraction. The LP 12-inch vinyl by Matteo Bocelli called Falling in Love. And I did promise you I'd play you the Big Country theme in full. Here it is.

0: the theme from the big country, Stanley Black, conducting the London Symphony Orchestra.
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Oh, the magnificent German violinist Isabel Faust there with part of the concerto for oboe, violin, strings and basso continuo. Violin leading the way there. Isabel Faust playing the music of Bach. My goodness me, where has the morning gone? It's nearly 10 o'clock. Nearly 10 o'clock. One more to play. Let's get Tom Jones to sing us out.

0: that's how one day send us on our way into Monday, eh? That was Tom Jones from 1968 and Help Yourself. It topped the charts in Ireland. Yeah, back then. Wonderful song. And that's it. That's Marty in the Morning. Thank you very much for your company today. It's been a delight talking to you. I'll be talking to you at the weekend as usual. But for now, it's Monday and we can proceed on Lyric with Niall Carroll's Classical Daytime. Till the next time. Bye.
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3: Thank you kindly, George. Good morning, everyone, and welcome to Monday morning's Classical Daytime with Dvorak to begin with.

Beginning with the Slavonic Dance number 3 in A flat. That's by Dvorak from his. He made two great sets of those of Slavonic dances originally for the piano. But that was the Czech Philharmonic Orchestra. Charles Mackerras conducting from the first of those two sets. Great to have you along as we start another week in the basking sunshine. Is fantastic, and the warm temperature is guaranteed for the day, so we'll try not to complain if it gets too warm, because what seldom is wonderful, and that's going to last, they say, for a few days at least. Maybe into the great if went into the long weekend as well, but we'll have to see. Anyway, great to have you with us. We have film music for you 11 o'clock this morning, and we're opening the book on a new musical subject in Five of a Kind. This week it's all about the string quartets of Beethoven, a selection of movements from those coming up Monday to Friday at 12 midday each day here on Classical Daytime. So that's to come. This is a wonderful work by John Taverner. The Song for Athena is performed here by the group known as The 16.

That's Chopin's music, something we won't be worrying about today. Raindrop Prelude. The Raindrop Prelude there, the work of Frédéric Chopin, which was played on the keyboard for us by Vladimir Ashkenazy. The Prelude in D-flat major, if you must give it its official title. And before that, we heard the wonderful Song for Athena. That's John Tavener. What a haunting piece that is. And performed for us by The 16, with Harry Christophers conducting. Well, I hope you're enjoying the music thus far, and plenty more of it to come here in Classical Daytime till 1 o'clock, as per usual here on RTE Lyric FM. It's film music this morning, as I mentioned. 11 o'clock, we'll revisit Gladiator 2, and hear some of the music from that shortly. This, though, is by Turlough O'Carolan, and Anne-Marie O'Farrell is the harpist.

That's Carolyn's Concerto by Turlough O'Carolyn. Anne-Marie O'Farrell playing that, and taken from the album The Jig's Up. If you're getting in touch today, you can text me on 51554. The email address, as usual, here is niall.lyricfm@rte.ie. This is Modest Mussorgsky's music.

Night on a Bare Mountain, that's the work of Modest Mussorgsky, the Bulgarian Radio Orchestra, and the conductor there was one Rudolf Kraus. That's an orchestration by Rimsky-Korsakov, because I think it was originally a piano piece, and there are a number of orchestrations and versions floating around, but that's one of them there. At almost 23 minutes past 10 this Monday morning in RTE Lyric FM, we're off to hear from the US, Irish-American

actually, composer. Joseph Lamb, his people were from Cork originally. He was from New Jersey himself and was one of the big ragtime composers alongside Scott Joplin in the US. Here's one of his pieces of the genre, the American Beauty Rag, which is played by Joshua Rifkin.

A very pleasing sound there of the American Beauty Rag by the US composer Joseph Lamb, and that was played by Joshua Rifkin on the piano. And from Maran Marais, a little blast of Lubasque, who's the soloist James Galway with the National Philharmonic Orchestra.

0: Le Basque by Maran Marais. That was James Galway there performing with the National Philharmonic Orchestra. Charles Gerhardt was conducting. We continue Monday's music here on Lyric in just a moment as we do a river cruise for a little while with Bedřich Smetana and bring you one of his great tone poems from Má Vlast, the one all about the river Vltava, is coming next.
1: Kjolaris na shunta na heiren, an kjol klassikach tradisjunta agus koaimshirhe is far a chelura the kach. Is latsa an kjol, is latsa an kjolaris na shunta. NCH.ie.
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4: Marty of the Morning. This week we have brand new music from Josh Groban, the great Josh Groban, and Cinematic. Marty recommends all this week. Musically speaking, we have Matteo Bocelli, Falling in Love. We have him on vinyl. And not only that, but we're live at Bloom. Nevin will be coming in to join us, and the Bluebells and the RTE Concert Orchestra Jazz Ensemble. It'll be great fun. There'll be flowers and frolics and all the rest of it. So do join us, Marty in the Morning, all this week, right here on RTE Lyric FM.
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Monday morning here on RT Lyric FM with the super sound of Vltava, one of the symphonic poems from the suite of them known as Ma Vlast, My Country, by Smetana. That one inspired by the river that goes through the city of Prague. The London Symphony Orchestra with Colin Davis conducting this Monday morning. Great to have you along. It's 17 minutes to 11. I want to remind you of an event taking place at Sanford Parish Church in Ranelagh in Dublin this week, Friday coming, a lunchtime recital from soprano Sorka O'Regan and the pianist Orla Sharkey. They'll be performing works by the likes of George Gershwin, Mozart, Puccini and more. Free admission. They'll take donations happily, and they'll be divided between the performers and the Sanford 200 Community Garden Project. Friday, 10 past one, Sanford Parish Church in Dublin, for Sorka O'Regan, soprano, and Orla Sharkey on the piano. Catch them if you can. Piano music by Felix Mendelssohn coming next. The second movement of his Concerto No. 1 in G minor is played here by the soloist Lang Lang, joining Daniel Barenboim, the conductor of the Chicago Symphony Orchestra.

That's ballet music there by Sergei Prokofiev. Montagues and Capulets, originally from Romeo and Juliet. You're more likely to hear it with a football team coming into a stadium. Seems to be the tune of choice these days. But that's taken from a suite from the ballet Romeo and Juliet. And that was the Philadelphia Orchestra. Riccardo Muti was conducting. And before that, from the Piano Concerto No. 1 in G minor by Felix Mendelssohn, second movement, Andante with Lang Lang, the soloist, and the Chicago Symphony Orchestra. And Daniel Barenboim conducting. 7 minutes now to 11. It's movie music by Harry Gregson-Williams this morning from Gladiator 2. And we'll be hearing some of that score shortly for you. It's our Monday offering in Sounds on Screen round about 11 o'clock this morning.

0: A classic for the piano, originally by Peter Maxwell Davis. That is Farewell to Stromness, written in the early 1980s by the composer. That's a version for the Los Angeles Guitar Quartet right there. Lots more to come in the next hour of our little program here on Classical Daytime, including the mighty work of Vaughan Williams and a chance to enjoy an old theme by the composer Thomas Tallis, as arranged by Vaughan Williams, into the Fantasia on a theme by the composer. That's coming up, as is the work of Isaac Albéniz, the Spanish composer. But next, it's film music by Harry Gregson-Williams. It's our choice for this Monday in Sounds on Screen, and that's next.
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13: 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Conductor Jonas Alber and the Latvian violinist Baiba Skrida join forces with the National Symphony Orchestra Ireland for these two masterpieces. 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
0: It's 11 o'clock. Good morning to you. For the first choice of the week in Sounds on Screen, we're going back just a little bit to 2024 and some of the soundtrack to the movie by Harry Gregson-Williams, the movie being Gladiator.

From the 2024 Gladiator movie, Gladiator 2, that was the one with a cast which included Paul Mescal in a leading role in Denzel Washington, Pedro Pascal and more, and the music by Harry Gregson-Williams, who took a little quotation from the original score by Hans Zimmer as well, in that track called Strength and Honour, played by a studio ensemble. First of our choices of the week then, happens 11 o'clock each weekday morning, music from TV, film and gaming soundtracks for you in Sounds on Screen. More tomorrow, again around the same time. This is part of the Harp Concerto in A by the composer Carl Dittersdorf.

The man who gloried in the name of Karl Ditters von Dittersdorf. That's part of his harp concerto in A. The final movement, Rondo, was played by the soloist Marisa Robles and the Academy of St. Martin in the Fields, Iona Brown, the director, on that occasion. 9 minutes past 11. And here is wonderful music for strings. The theme originally coming from the composer Thomas Tallis, and a number of centuries later, Ralph Vaughan Williams putting his touch on it to make the Fantasia on a theme by Thomas Tallis. Here it is with the Halle Orchestra and Mark Elder conducting.

The magnificent sound of the Fantasia on a theme by Thomas Tallis. That's by Ralph Vaughan Williams, using that music from the earlier composer Tallis, and that was played by the Halle Orchestra with Mark Elder conducting. What a way to spend part of your sunny Monday morning with us here in RTÉ Lyric FM. Hope you enjoyed that as much as I did. And I'd like to remind you that on Thursday lunchtime at St. Anne's Church on Dawson Street, there's another one of their great lunchtime concerts. The violinist Ji-Sun Min and pianist Adam Collins together. And they're playing A Hatful of Handel for you. Violin sonatas, and quite a number of them in this lunchtime recital. 20 past one, St. Anne's Church, Dawson Street in Dublin on Thursday coming, the 28th. Also the Irish premiere of Adam Collins' Five Bagatelles for Violin and Piano. So great value for your tenor at the door for that recital from Ji-Sun Min and Adam Collins on Thursday at St. Anne's Church, Dawson Street in Dublin, beginning at 20 minutes past one. Now, here's part of Haydn's string quartet in D. It's the opening movement.

0: That's by Franz Josef Haydn from his string quartet in D. That's the opening movement, Allegro, and was played by the members of the Johannes String Quartet. In just a moment, a march by Berlioz, and also the music of Florence Beatrice Price from her Symphony No. 3.
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Monday morning here in RTÉ Lyric FM with the great music of Berlioz from The Damnation of Faust. His Hungarian March was played for us there by the Philharmonia Orchestra, and Ephraim Kurz was conducting. Great to have you along. A reminder that Liz Nolan is here from 1 o'clock today and will be presenting Sempre Baroque Music Ensemble as the concert in the full score today with Xavier Diaz Latorre, performing music from the 17th century in the concert today. So that'll be coming up amongst other great pieces on the full score from 1 o'clock till four this afternoon here with Liz Nolan here on RTÉ Lyric FM. This next piece is a setting of the melody known as La Campanella or La Clochette. It's by Niccolo Paganini.

from the pen of Isaac Albéniz, part of his piano concerto opus 78. The final movement, Allegro, was played by Clélia Irzun, the soloist, and the Royal Philharmonic Orchestra with Jaak van Steen conducting. And just before that, we were listening to the La Clochette, or La Campanella, as you might know it. It's a famous melody by the composer Niccolo Paganini. There it was, played for us by the duo of violinist Amir, and John Lenehan was playing the piano as well. Almost 10 minutes to midday. All this week in Five of a Kind, we are focusing in on the string quartets of Ludwig van Beethoven for you. So a selection of movements from the many string quartets of Beethoven, starting with part of his quartet number 3 in D major today at 12 midday. This is by the US composer Florence Beatrice Price from the Symphony number 3 in C minor.

That's the work of Florence Beatrice Price, first African-American woman to be recognized as a symphonic composer and the first to have a composition played by a major orchestra. That's part of the Symphony No. 3 in C minor, the third movement. Juba was played by the Philadelphia Orchestra there. Yannick Nézet-Séguin was conducting. Five of a Kind on the way shortly then, in just a few minutes, after we hear this composition by Michal O'Sullivan.

0: Mihála Sulivan's composition called Woodbrook, playing piano there as well with the Irish Chamber Orchestra in that recording. Right, so the music continues in just a moment. We're going to bring you, for Five of a Kind, some of Beethoven's string quartet music. Also on the way, Joaquin Rodrigo and a brilliant movie theme by Dmitry Tiomkin going back some time. These and more very shortly.
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0: 12 midday, afternoon to you. And in Five of a Kind this week, it's all about the string quartets of Beethoven.

week's worth of Beethoven string quartets for you, or movements from them at least, coming up in five of a kind all this week, starting there with the string quartet number 3 in D, and that's the fourth movement, presto from it, final movement played by the members of the Emerson string quartet. More from Beethoven's quartet work again tomorrow at 12 midday, and all this week at that time in five of a kind. Which reminds me, by the way, while I'm on the subject of those things, there's something special happening with the Vanbrugh and Friends, the Aura, Solus Olympia and Meliora quartets, all of these coming together for an evening of musical treats. It's the NSQF, that's the National String Quartet Foundation's annual summer gala, which is coming up on Saturday, June 13th, 7:30 p.m. at the Aula Maxima at UCC. The event also marks 40 years since the Vanbrugh Quartet arrived in Cork way back in 1986. So that's going to be quite the event. You'll find more details about it and tickets and availability, all the rest of it, at nsqf.ie for the summer gala on June 13th at the Aula Maxima in UCC. Now then, we're moving on with Dmitri Tiomkin's music. Here's the main title from the movie, The Guns of Navarone.

And that's the sound of Joaquin Rodrigo's music from his Fantasia para un gentil hombre for guitar and orchestra, four movements, the fourth one based on the dance, the Canario, as played there by soloist Manuel Barrueco and the Filarmonia Orchestra with Plácido Domingo conducting. And just before that, it was a blast of the Guns of Navarone. That's the movie, classic war movie, and Dmitry Tiomkin supplying the main theme called The Legend of Navarone. That was played for us by the City of Prague Philharmonic Orchestra and Nick Rain conducting. 12:15, and as I mentioned, Liz on the way from 1 o'clock today with a fantastic full score. The Sempre Baroque Music Ensemble playing music from the 17th century today in a recital. That's the concert part of the full score from 1 till 4 this afternoon, and lots more besides as well. Join Liz today from 1. This is by Carl Jenkins. It's music to be found in The Armed Man, A Mass for Peace. The group Polyphony performing the Agnus Dei.

That's the Agnus Dei from The Armed Man, A Mass for Peace by Carl Jenkins. And it was performed there for us by the wonderful sound of the group known as the group Polyphony with Stephen Layton from an album of theirs in Deutsche Grammophon called Choirs and Choruses. We're at 51554 here by text as usual, and the email address is niall.lyricfm@rte.ie. And a reminder, you can head to the website if there's something you heard, something you like to find out more about. Musically, playlists are there. This one for this program will be up shortly after we finish, a little bit after 1 o'clock today. So that's rte.ie/lyricfm for more details there. Now, composer by the name of Michele Stratico for you next, in part of the Violin Concerto in G minor. Giuliano Carmignola, the soloist with the Venice Baroque Orchestra.

by the composer Michele Stratico. That's part of the Violin Concerto in G minor, and it was the third movement, played by Giuliano Carmagnola, the soloist, and the Venice Baroque Orchestra with Andrea Marcon conducting. Next Friday, I'll be at Bloom at the Phoenix Park. There's a good few RT Lyric FM shows coming from there over the next, towards the long weekend, Thursday, Friday, and Saturday, and Sunday. I'll be there on Friday between 10 and 12. So if you're going, you'd come over and say hello. You'll find us there. And I'll be joined by the fantastic group known as the Irish Guitar Quartet. They're going to call in and play a few tunes live for us as well. So it should be great. So catch me there if you're going to Bloom on the Friday. I'll be there between 10 and 12. So if you're around, we'll say howdy. And that's the plan. And you'll get to enjoy some live music from a really fine ensemble as well. Now, this next piece is by Bernhard Crusell from the Clarinet Concerto No. 1. It's the final movement.

And we've been listening there to some of the wonderful work of Carl of Bernhard Crusell and part of his Clarinet Concerto No. 1. Third and final movement was played for us there by Thea King, the soloist, and the London Symphony Orchestra. Alan Francis was the conductor. Now then, we're going to bring you a really great piece, I think, at least by Edward Strauss, Handsome Eddie, as they call

I mean, the Strauss family, youngest of the brothers who conducted and led their orchestras and composed along the way as well. Here's a piece by Edward then called the, well, it's a polka, a French polka called Greetings from Prague.

That's by Eduard Strauss, youngest of the brothers Strauss, and that's his polka called Greetings from Prague. Vienna Philharmonic Orchestra, and Daniel Barenboim was the conductor.

This is something of the sound of Marisa Anderson. This wonderful guitar player from America is going to feature on The Blue of the Night all this week. Now, whether she's working in different styles, whether they're stoical styles or whimsical styles or country styles or Americana styles, she's always very, very evocative. Marisa Anderson, The Blue of the Night, Evenings, RTE, Lyric FM.

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Super music there of the great Robert Schumann from his Symphony No. 2 in C, the second movement, Scherzo, was played by the Vienna Philharmonic Orchestra. Leonard Bernstein conducting on a glorious day across the country. At least I think it's all the way across the country today, and probably very warm as the afternoon goes on, so they tell us. Anyway, it's Monday afternoon's classical daytime, 13 minutes to 1. Liz here from 1 o'clock today with fantastic music. A lot of it coming from the Baroque era with a specialist group playing music, the Sempre Baroque Music Ensemble, in concert today on the full score. Liz will have that and lots more besides coming up from 1 o'clock today on the full score. Now then, let us turn our attention to the brilliant music of Aram Khachaturian from his ballet Spartacus. Here is part of the Spartacus Suite No. 2 and that first movement, the Adagio, played here by the Royal Philharmonic Orchestra.

0: British light music piece called Dusk by the composer Armstrong Gibbs was played by the New London Orchestra and Ronald Corp was conducting. And before that, from Spartacus, the ballet by Aram Khachaturian. That's the first movement of the second suite from the ballet, if you follow me. The Adagio of Spartacus and Phrygia from that, played by the Royal Philharmonic Orchestra, Yuri Temirkanov was conducting. And that is that for this Monday. Hope you've enjoyed the music. Enjoy the sun and enjoy more music here in RTE Lyric FM with Liz Nolan on the full score, which follows this break.
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1: On a bridge of masterworks and live concert recordings, and finally, a day where I'm not giving out about the weather. It's going to be a good one. The full score this Monday here on RTE Lyric FM. Liz Nolan here, and thanks for tuning in. Where it's children's opera to begin, a little suite from her setting of the Saint-Exupéry tale The Little Prince by British composer Rachel Portman. Violinist Esther Abrami stars.

All grown-ups were once children, but few of them remember it. Wise words from his novel Le Petit Prince, or The Little Prince, by Antoine de Saint-Exupéry, in modern times made into a really charming children's opera by British film composer Rachel Portman, with a suite from The Little Prince, violinist Esther Abrami, with the City of Prague Philharmonic Orchestra, conducted by Ben Palmer, and Per Ardua ad Astra, well, the Astra bit for sure. Starting off the full score this Monday here on RTE Lyric FM, it's Liz Nolan here. Delighted you can join us and hope you're set for 3 hours of great masterworks. Indeed, perfect listening for the high blue skies in today's concert as we head to Romania and recital with prominent Baroque group the Sempre Ensemble. With director Xavier Diaz-Latore, they deliver a programme which celebrates the age of the virtuoso, that glorious extrovert turn in 17th century music led by the Italians. Who else? In fabulous instrumental showcases. We'll hear works by Falconieri, Marini, Corelli, Legrenzi, plus Italophile Germans Scheidt and Rosenmüller. Effortless panache. That's coming up in an EBU live recording. But for now, well, speaking of vavavoom virtuosity and all things Italian, sure you can't do better than bel canto opera. Tenor Juan Diego Flores here as Fernando, the tragic lover in Donizetti's Venetian drama Marino Faliero, forced to leave the city to save the reputation of his lover, who, incidentally, is married to his uncle, so you couldn't really have seen it ending well. Forced to leave, I say, Fernando declares his one comfort is that his exile and possible death might at least make life a bit easier for her. Probably sounds a lot better when it's sung, as we'll hear with Ma un solo conforto.

0: Oh, there's a flash turn to be sure by Jean-Baptiste Robin, his fantasy sur le Carnaval de Venise, based on this old Italian folk tune, with a Romain Leloup sextet giving voice to the work in all their splendor. Before that, voice to the fore indeed, Juan Diego Flores, the Peruvian tenor, as Fernando in Donizetti's opera Marino Faliero, and Mas un solo conforto, the orchestra of the Accademia Nazionale di Santa Cecilia, conducted by Roberto Abbado, and it's here on The Full Score, RTE Lyric FM. Time approaching 21 minutes past one, and I hope all's well with your Monday in this beautiful, sunshiny weather. Do get out there if you can and soak up a few of the rays, and do take your radio with you, or whatever you're listening on. 51554 is our text during show hours, or you can email us anytime, thefullscore@rte.ie. Back briefly with a gentle profundity from Schubert.
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Canadian pianist Marc-André Amelin with one from Schubert's second set of impromptus. These keyboard works written in the last year of his life and such an intensely felt expression built on this deceptively guileless bass. It's all here on the Full Score RTE Lyric FM, where it's a pleasure to have your company this Monday. Liz Nolan here, and a Baroque bonanza awaits in today's concert. A beautiful live recording from Romania with the Sempre Baroque Music Ensemble and a selection of works revolving around 17th century Italy and the evolution of the virtuoso style of playing this wonderfully extrovert sound world encouraged by the development of opera and other background influences. Anyway, we hear music of Falconieri, Corelli, Samuel Scheidt, of Henry Purcell and more besides. It's an absolute feast of repertoire and terrific playing to boot, so looking forward to that, an EBU live recording. Back to our music for now, and another restrained passion in one from his extraordinary Lieder or art songs by Schubert's fellow Viennese, Hugo Wolf, Verschwiegene Liebe or Silent Love.

0: by American-based cellist and composer Xavier, what's his surname again? I was looking at him there. Canton Xavier Blache, there you go. His work titled Of Wind and Rain and taken up by cellist Gauthier Capuçon and his ensemble Cappuccelli. And before that, a beautiful setting of the Eichendorff poem Verschwiegene Liebe or Silent Love, tenor Ian Bostridge with Antonio Papano, no less, at the piano. It's all here on The Full Score, RTE Lyric FM. Glad you found the time to look in and listen in on us today. It's Liz Nolan with you, as we're back in just a moment with today's EBU concert.
1: Mahler's Fifth Symphony. A journey from darkness to dazzling radiance. A love letter in music. It's one of the greats. Experience it live in concert. Friday, May 29th with National Symphony Orchestra Ireland and conductor Jonas Albert at the National Concert Hall. See nch.ie.
2: Marty of the Morning, this week we have brand new music from Josh Groban, the great Josh Groban, and Cinematic, Marty recommends all this week. Musically speaking, we have Matteo Bocelli, Falling in Love, we have him on vinyl. And not only that, but we're live at Bloom. Nevin will be coming in to join us, and the Bluebells and the RTE Concert Orchestra Jazz Ensemble. It'll be great fun. There'll be flowers and frolics and all the rest of it. So do join us, Marty in the Morning, all this week, right here on RTE Lyric FM.

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We are broadcasting to the best of our ability from our home base here in beautiful Limerick City. It's Liz Nolan with you this sunshiny day and delighted for your company. Our today's concert brings us to beautiful Bucharest, home to the Sempre Baroque Ensemble, this gathering of specialist period performers led by lutenist Xavier Diaz-Latorre. Now, in this recital, they celebrate the fabulous rise of instrumental virtuoso playing in the 17th century Europe, with works specially crafted to show off the skill of individual and group players in gorgeous extravagance. Now, we'll start with a brief nod to the larger context. No groaning from the back, I'll be quick. Up until the 1600s, music had, and I'm speaking so very broadly here, music had been about all things vocal, with instrumental and ensemble music given something of a back burner status. However, the axis of the world changed with innovations such as monody. Now, that's basically a single melodic line over accompaniment, what we're used to today, as opposed to the blending of many parts in this equal status of polyphony. Now, this, the 17th century, this was the age of opera, the solo motet, and so on, and instrumental music now found it had a bit more elbow room in which to assert itself, in particular with regard to the rise of the solo virtuoso from the ranks of the larger group. This shiny peacock, the virtuoso, dazzled and moved audiences through technical brilliance and expressive depth. And in this diverse programme of German and mostly Italian masters, we'll get a fair representation of the style and the strut of the times. To begin, early Baroque titan Samuel Schacht, famed in particular for his organ music with its tracery of embellishments over chorale bedrocks. From Schacht's ensemble works, we'll hear a meld of two dances, a pavana leading into a more lively Courant Dolorosa, performed by the Sempre Baroque Music Ensemble director Xavier Diaz-Latorre, an EBU live recording. It's our full score concert.

By Samuel Scheidt, a pair of decorous dances. We had a pavana followed by a courant dolorosa, as performed by the Sempre Baroque Music Ensemble, a performance which took place last March at the Romanian Athenaeum in Bucharest. All here on RTE Lyric FM, our full score concert, with the time now at 9 minutes to two. Next, we'll turn to Johann Rosenmüller, a Saxon master who's credited among those who disseminated the songful Italian style in Germany. Rosenmüller had quite the picaresque life, fleeing his homeland for Venice on the back of criminal charges. There, he'd teach at the famed Ospedale della Pietà, yes, that same girls' orphanage at which Vivaldi would later direct. And the light textures and lilting dance rhythms of La Serenissima made a lasting impact on his works. By Rosenmüller, we hear a Sonata Nona a Cinque, and to follow, music of a homegrown Italian, from Naples, the lutenist Andrea Falconieri, and a call to arms in his Battaglia di Barabasso, Yerno de Satanas. Barabasso, son-in-law of Satan, I'll have you know. With these works, the Sempre Baroque Music Ensemble, our full score concert.

A gorgeous, light-hearted caper in a martial setting by Neapolitan composer Andrea De Falconieri. That is Battaglia di Barabasso, Yerno de Satanas, Barabasso, son-in-law of Satan, which always strikes me as a vaguely specific title. You know, son of Satan, daughter of Satan, well, fair enough, but son-in-law, it's just like, you know, I don't know, second cousin twice removed. But anyway, it works. And before that, we heard the music of Johann Rosenmüller, his sonata Nona a Cinque, as performed by the Sempre Baroque Music Ensemble, director Xavier Diaz-Latorre on lute, and it's our full score concert, an EBU live recording from Bucharest. It's back to Venice for our next music in this programme, courtesy of Dario Castello, violinist and member of the instrumental ensemble of San Marco's Basilica, which at that time was presided over by no less than Claudio Monteverdi. Castello, he'd be one of the prime movers in the development of the instrumental sonata form, which had its origins in the Italian canzona. And we'll hear an example of his art in his Sonata Prima per un Soprano. And to follow, another member of Monteverdi's Venetian band, violinist Biagio Marini, who's best remembered for enlarging the expressive scope of his instrument with innovations like tremolo and scordatura, this kind of special effect tuning, for a want of a better word. By Marini, we hear the lovely tension and pathos of a Passacaglio, the 25th of his Opus 22 collection. Performed by the Sempre Baroque Music Ensemble, directed by Xavier Diaz-Latorre, it's our full score concert.

0: That gorgeous, endless downward inflection evoking such melancholy is Passacaglio, Opus 22, number 25. That by Biagio Marini, and it followed on from the music of Dario Castello. And by him, we heard his sonata Prima per un soprano. As performed by the Sempre Baroque Music Ensemble, directed by lutenist Xavier Diaz-Latorre, an EBU live recording from Bucharest in Romania, and it's our full score concert. You're with RTE Lyric FM, where we serve up the finest music in the whole wide world. And it's Liz Nolan here. Glad of your company this Monday. 51554 for our text during show hours, should you fancy getting in touch. And of course, email us anytime, the full score at rte.ie. Back in just a moment with more from this Bucharest recital.
1: 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Emma's on line two with some news. 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

It's Monday Masterworks here on RTE Lyric FM. The full score with me, Liz Nolan, as we return to today's concert, which offers up a slice and a half of La Dolce Vita in a gorgeous programme of works performed by the Romanian group Sempre Baroque Music Ensemble. And returning to the

Freyna, our players present their second Passacaglia of the concert, another work indeed by Andrea Falconieri, our Neapolitan lutenist who we met earlier. Now again, following the form of a repeated ground bass or bass line, this is

ministers and the like. We'll hear from Le Grenzi in somewhat more demure form today, with the animated discourse of his Sonata No. 15 from his Opus 10 collection. And last, a hat trick for our Neapolitan friend Falconieri. He's back again as the Sempre band perform his take on La Foglia, possibly the most famous melody in Baroque music. The Foglia is based on a 15th century folk tune, a standard chord progression repeated over and over to the point of madness, hence the Foglia appellation, with wild virtuosic embellishments built around its tail. With these works by Falconieri and Le Grenzi, the Sempre Baroque Music Ensemble, an EBU live recording, our full score concert.

Such a perverse little play, I always think, in that relentless repetition, just hypnotic. La Foglia, taken up in that arrangement by lutenist Andrea Falconieri. And we heard more of his music to start, his Passacaglia in G minor. And sandwiched between both, we had the music of Giovanni Legrenzi and his Sonata No. 15 from his Opus 10 collection, all performed by the Sempre Baroque Music Ensemble, directed by lutenist Xavier Diaz-Latorre. Today's full score concert, an EBU live recording of a performance from last March in Bucharest. And it's here on RTE Lyric FM with the time now at 26 minutes to 3. I hope it finds you well this sunshiny Monday. Sure, everything's brilliant in this weather. Liz Nolan here, and hope you're getting to enjoy those blue skies outside while listening to RTE Lyric FM. And continuing with our concert, All Roads Lead to Rome, to the father of the violin, the sonata and the concerto grosso itself for our next music, Arcangelo Corelli. Not as flashy or publicity-wise as his Venetian counterparts, perhaps, Corelli was a leading light among courtly musicians of his day. Sweden's exiled Queen Christina was a big fan. And in his compositions, he brought about this new interactive dynamic between tonality and harmony, which had been up to then unprecedented, and which would bring the development of Western music into new and exciting territory. From Corelli's one published set of Concerto Grossi, in which he established this repartee between a small group of soloists, the concertante, and the larger forces, the ripieno, we're going to hear the fourth of the set in the key of D. It's four movements performed here by Sempre Baroque Music Ensemble, director and lutenist Xavier Diaz-Latorre, an EBU live recording, our full score concert.

ending in such a flourish of vim and verve. His Concerto Grosso in D, Opus 6, Number 4, music of Arcangelo Corelli, as performed by the Sempre Baroque Music Ensemble. Today's full score concert in EBU.

live recording from Bucharest, and it's here on RTE Lyric FM, where as a final flourish in their recital of fabulous Baroque excess, our performers bring us two short works. First, to play on La Bergamasca, another traditional air which, in the same way as La Foglia earlier, it became staple fare for composers to create elaborate confections of sound upon it. Originally a rustic dance from Bergamo in Italy, here we'll have Marco Uccellini's Aria Quinta Sopra La Bergamasca, taken from his Opus 3 collection, Sonate, Arie e Correnti. And to finish, a nod to dear old Blighty in the music of Restoration master Henry Purcell, from his semi-opera The Fairy Queen, a graceful Gallic turn in a Chaconne, the dance for Chinese man and woman. With these works, the Sempre Baroque Ensemble, our full score concert.

0: All lilting and lovely. A Chacon, the dance for the Chinese man and woman from Henry Purcell's semi-opera The Fairy Queen, which followed on from Marco Uccellini and his aria quinta sopra La Bergamasca. The Sempre Baroque Music Ensemble and its director, lutenist Xavier Diaz-Latorre, taking their final bows in today's full score concert, an EBU live recording from Bucharest and the city's Romanian Athenaeum, a performance which took place there last March. And it's here on RTE Lyric FM, the home of great classical music. The full score this Monday, Liz Nolan here, and we're back in just a moment with more Masterworks.
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2: Thanks for making us part of your Monday. It is indeed RTE Lyric FM, where we're proud to celebrate great art and artistry in Ireland and worldwide. Liz Nolan here. I hope you enjoyed today's concert from beautiful Romania. Just such a pleasure to hear this array of 17th century masterworks. What a virtuosic vavavoom kind of period that was. Well, looking ahead to tomorrow's concert on the score, and it's the best of Irish and then some, with two leading Irish artists in recital at the Drogheda Classical Music Series. Tenor Gavin Ring is joined by pianist Fiacra Garvey for such a beautiful programme, headlined by The Songs of Travel of Ralph Vaughan Williams, which are sometimes billed as England's answer to Schubert's Winterreise. Lovely settings of poetry by Robert Louis Stevenson. Gavin and Fiacra perform those. And a beautiful selection of Irish songs, including those of Moore, of Herbert Hughes, and more besides. It's just such a treat of a listen. The Best of Irish, today's Full Score concert from Drogheda Classical Music Series. Looking forward to that. Well, back to now, and having finished our concert with the music of Henry Purcell, let's turn to a 20th century British master who paid homage to that great name in his Young Person's Guide to the Orchestra by Benjamin Britten. This wonderful introduction to the various sections of the orchestra, and Britten takes as the germ the main musical theme of his entire work, one from a Henry Purcell piece of theatre music, Abdelazar or The Moor's Revenge. So with that rondo from Abdelazar, here's the glorious finale where all the instruments weigh in together.

like all the angels dancing on the head of the pit, and just the fiendish, tricksy genius of the final fugue with which Benjamin Britten wraps up his Young Person's Guide to the Orchestra. The intense satisfaction that must be felt by every member of the orchestra ranks fitting into this insanely complex brilliance. Ah, oh, it's just thrilling, I think. The London Symphony Orchestra, conducted by Britten himself in that recording, and it's here on the hopefully thrilling full score. We can aspire. It's Monday afternoon at any rate. And if you happen to be going to board Bea Bloom over this coming bank holiday weekend, hooray for that. You might, of course, be aware that RTE Lyric FM has a very ritzy glitzy looking big purple stage set up in the picnic area. It'll be very hard to miss. And do pop along to see some of the shows. The full score is going to be broadcasting live from 2 to 4pm this coming Thursday. So hopefully, if you're around, pop in. There are lovely comfy seats. You can sit down and enjoy the music. We have great live performers. In fact, having heard the booming brass there in our Britten, we have the brass of the RTE Concert Orchestra, who are in full brass-tastic form. They've got a great selection of works. We also have harp maestra Fiona McConnell. She's just such a glorious player and is bringing works for harp, old and new, a beautiful slice of Irish trad. So it's going to be great. 2 to 4pm this coming Thursday, the full score broadcasting live from Board Bea Bloom. And that's in the Phoenix Park, of course. And RTE Lyric FM there for the entirety. So you'll meet all of us guys popping in and out, hopefully. Well, most of us. Having wandered into the field of all things pastoral, talking about Bloom, let's have some pastoral music. This glorious setting, the music of Ray Vaughan Williams, the poetry of Dante Gabriel Rossetti, and a love song, Silent Noon.

0: by British composer Arnold Bax, quite an impressionist sort of sultriness to his symphonic poem Summer Music, which he said he wanted to capture the essence of a hot, windless June midday in southern England. Well, indeed, it goes pretty far to capturing our late May day here in Ireland, but in that recording, the Royal Scottish National Orchestra, conducted by David Lloyd-Jones. Before which, more from the great outdoors in the love poetry of Dante Gabriel Rossetti and Silent Noon, a verse that he wrote for his lover, Jane Morris. Roderick Williams, baritone, with Ian Burnside at the piano in that recording. It's here on RTE Lyric FM, the full score approaching 17 minutes past three, and I hope all's well with you. 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The page also has playlists of previous shows. Quite a handy feature in case you wanted to know the name of a particular piece, the composer, the performer, so on and so forth. It's all here on RTE Lyric FM. We're back in just a moment with a titanic work for keyboard by Johannes Brahms.
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Oh, just thrilling. A work that took Johannes Brahms 5 years to craft, his mighty piano concerto number 1 in D minor, a work which proved longer in its duration than Beethoven's Eroica symphony, which just shows the mighty aspirations of Brahms in

putting it together. Anyway, with its triumphant finale, Paul Lewis, the pianist, the Swedish Radio Symphony Orchestra, conducted by Daniel Harding. It's all here on The Full Score, RTE Lyric FM, into our triumphant last half hour of today's broadcast, and it's Liz Nolan here. Lorcan Murray sitting by with Classic Drive at the top of the hour. 3 hours of beautiful music, the best of company with Lorcan, and of course, all the updates you need for your commute. But for now, let's turn to the world of opera and an aspiration which takes in heaven and hell in Mozart's collaboration with the librettist Lorenzo da Ponte. Don Giovanni, this darkling fairy tale based on the fable of the seducer of Seville, a man whose exploits resulted in his defying damnation itself and living to be, well, collected by the forces of evil at the end of the opera and flung down into the fiery pit and all that entails. This by way of the statue of the Commendatore, a man who he'd killed at the outset of the opera, but whose monument is brought to life in order to claim him, as the Don has flippantly invited the statue to dinner at one point, and oh, what a surprise when a fateful knock is heard at the door and the statue comes, telling him it's his very last chance to repent. Will he repent? Will he what? This is just such a great scene. Don Giovanni a cenar teco, sings the statue.

by Polish composer Wojciech Kilar, part of his gloriously gothic score to the Francis Ford Coppola film Bram Stoker's Dracula. Great fun it was too. That The Brides. Before which, more darkling themes in the near finale to Mozart's Don Giovanni, his second operatic outing with librettist Lorenzo da Ponte. And that the Don getting his comeuppance and then some, as all the demons appear to drag him down to you know where. Don Giovanni a Cenar Teco. Great recording too, with Matti Salminen as the commendatore, Simon Keenly side as the unrepentant Don, and poor Bryn Terfel cowering under the table as Leporello. The Chamber Orchestra of Europe, the Coro di Ferrara Musica, conducted by the great Claudio Abbado. RTE Lyric FM, a Monday full score where, phew, no darkling themes for us, basking in this happy sunshine. Speaking of all things happy, a lovely event taking place this coming Saturday in the Kingdom. Yes, Kerry, as the Irish Guitar Quartet are continuing their nationwide tour with a performance at the Dingle Summer Music Festival. Oh, to be in Dingle today. It must be magic. Anyway, be there this coming Saturday, 30th of May at 6 p.m. at Undershirt Chapel. That's Green Street in Dingle. And the guitar quartet boasting Jerry Creedon, David Keating, Colin McLean and Redmond O'Toole. A gorgeous programme of works ranging from classical to jazz to a little rumba and tango as well. It's going to be just heaven. So do get to that. Admission €20. That's on the Shirt Chapel, Green Street, on Dingle.

Guitar Quartet, 6 p.m. this coming Saturday. And let's press on with our music for now. Turning to Philip Glass and the last in his trilogy of homages to Jean Cocteau in his setting of Les Enfants Terribles, a kind of sung ballet or balletic opera, depending on how you tilt the lens. Les Enfants Terribles, and from that we're going to hear The Somnambulist, taken up in this arrangement by pianists Katia and Marielle Labeck.

by Finnish composer Jaakko Mäntyjärvi, his magical setting of Shakespeare's speech, The Cloud-Capped Towers. Prospero's soliloquy, of course, from The Tempest, that with Charles Bruffy conducting the Phoenix Bach Choir, before which more ethereal's goings-on in The Somnambulist, an arrangement for two pianos from Les Enfants Terribles by Philip Glass, taken up by the sisters Maria and Katia Lebec. And it's here on RTE Lyric FM, the home of great classical music, and you're with the full score.

0: bringing the past to life with just so much zest and appeal. That, of course, the final Rigaudon movement from his Holberg Suite by Edvard Grieg, crafted to celebrate the bicentenary of the Molière of the North, as he was known. Holberg, the great dramatist of his age. With that, we heard violinist Noemi Bodden, Monique van Zeltst, viola, playing and parrying with each other. The Rotterdam Chamber Orchestra, conducted by Conrad van Alphen. And that's about it for a Monday Full Score. It's Liz Nolan here. Thanks so much for your company over the last 3 hours. I hope it was a nice compliment to the gorgeous day out there. A particular hello to the listener who texted in saying how much they enjoyed the Brahms. I am so glad to hear that. I'm just such a Brahms fanatic, particularly his keyboard work. So thank you. I'm delighted we're on the same page. Great music on the way. Lorcan Murray is presenting Classic Drive in just a moment.
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Bum, bum, bum. That's a good way to start the programme. The Bugler's Holiday. Well, somebody should have a holiday today. I think today should have been declared a bank holiday with all the good weather. It's just fantastic, isn't it? Temperature is soaring. We were expecting it, but when it arrives, yes. Anyway, we'll have to wait another week for the bank holiday. Not to worry, though. You don't have to wait any longer for plenty more great music here in RT Lyric FM. Lorcan Murray checking in and bidding you a very good afternoon.

Oh, the big sound of the French composer Emmanuel Chabrier's España following that bugler's holiday then, keeping a nice sunny feel on things today. And if you've just knocked off now, maybe since the 4 o'clock mark, 10 after four then, and that was the Montreal Symphony Orchestra under Charles Dutoit. So, well, on your way maybe to just putting the feet up, having a little more of a relaxing evening with all the good weather. Anyway, that takes us to our first vocal piece, and I wanted to pick out a couple of pieces, just feeling the lovely weather that's out there, and just the feeling of summer and the heat on the back and all of that, the usual. Well, Olly Ilo, Days of Beauty is one. Mind you, it covers a different season. However, just I think it fits very nicely, particularly with the Choir of Royal Holloway singing on this. We'll have another from him, his works, a little later on. But this first.

Holy Yalo's Days of Beauty, and the 12 Ensemble there and the Choir of Royal Holloway were singing for us and mentioning singing. Well,

0: Ah, yes, Charles Gounod's Je veux vivre. Nadine Sierre was singing there. That's from a concert that she and a pal of hers had in Paris not that long ago. And they decided to release the recording to great success too. We had it featured as one of our picks as well. But there she is with Gounod's Je veux vivre. And that, moving us nicely along then. By the way, let me give you our contact details. Always nice to give them to you at the start of the week. Sure, why not? If you want to get in touch, 51554 is our text number as usual. 51554. 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Why not? Okay, well, it's 087-463-4708. 087-463-4708. 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

Carlos Gardel's Puruna Cabeza, and that was from the original soundtrack of Scent of a Woman. And during that tango, all the senses were certainly awakened and alert when I think of that tango.

The Nash Ensemble and that septet in E-flat, fourth movement, the gavotte and finale from that work then. All right, well, let's go from there to some Dvorak to take us up to news and weather then. And the waltz number 4 with the Talish Quartet performing waltz number 4.

0: And the music there of the Czech composer Antonín Dvořák, and appropriately then a Czech quartet founded by Jan Talisch Sr. back in the late 60s, and still going with Jan Talisch Jr. and many others, but the Talisch Quartet, as they are known, with that waltz number 4 by Antonín Dvořák. A break, news and weather on the way, and there's lots more great music for this lovely, warm, sunny Monday here in Classic Drive.
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4: 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And Matteo Bocelli, Falling in Love, his brand new album as well. We'll be featuring that, and that'll be a prize for Musically Speaking. And on top of that, don't forget, we'll be at Bloom. 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
6: RTE News on Lyric FM with Ray Kennedy. Good afternoon. Gardaí investigating the disappearance and murder of missing boy Kieran Dernan have arrested a woman in her 50s. A search is also being carried out at a domestic residence in Drogheda, County Louth. The woman is the third person to be arrested in connection with the investigation and is being held at a Garda station in the eastern region. Kieran was 6 years old when he was last seen alive 4 years ago. A high-level Iranian delegation is in Doha for talks with Qatar's prime minister in an effort to end the war with the US. Earlier, the US President Donald Trump said an agreement with Iran will either be a great deal or there will be no deal at all. However, Iranian officials played down hopes of an imminent breakthrough, despite earlier comments from the US Secretary of State Marco Rubio saying a deal was possible today. A man in his 50s is in a critical condition following an alleged assault in Dublin last week. Emergency services responded to a report of a man being found unresponsive at Clonshock Park in Coolock shortly after 6 p.m. last Wednesday. The man was taken to Beaumont Hospital, where he remains in a critical condition. Gardaí are appealing for witnesses. Met Éireann has said Ireland could see its record temperature for a single day in May broken this week. Forecasts show some places may reach 28 degrees, with Munster and Leinster likely to be the warmest areas. The hottest day for the month on record

0: Record was May 31st, 1997, when 28.4 degrees was recorded at Ardfert in County Kerry. Senior forecaster with Met Éireann, Gerry Murphy, explained what was behind the rise in temperatures.
1: What's causing it is a large area of high pressure, an anticyclone, which is centred over much of Central Europe at the moment. And that is basically, what that does is means that the air sinks, the atmosphere becomes stable, the air becomes quite stagnant, and the active weather systems are kept well away from us. And it's sometimes referred to as a heat dome as well, whereby the air stays in the same place and heats up day to day.
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0: Warm and dry this afternoon and evening with long spells of sunshine. Some sea fog or low cloud is possible through the day, especially along western and northern coasts. Highest temperatures of 23 to 28 degrees. That's the latest news and weather.
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1: And a little change in my jingle today. Put a bit more heat into the mix, what?

Haydn, his music taking us into another hour of great music on this Monday's Classic Drive. That was the third movement from the Trumpet Concerto in E-flat. Paco Flores was the trumpet soloist with the Arctic Philharmonic, and Christian Lindberg was conducting. Okay, well, you can feel the heat when you come out. Maybe you're just out now after finishing up at 4:30. I know lots of you who are in the teaching end of things. Of course, your junior and leaving cert students looking after themselves now. That's it. Job done, hopefully. And then all the exams for all the rest just about to start for the week to finish off. So, yes, holidays looming. Isn't that it? Well, look, for a moment, just take a deep breath, close your eyes and think of the holidays.

0: Well, did that do the trick? Hit the spot for you on this glorious Monday. It's just to get you thinking about the holidays and that, especially if you're one of our teachers listening now on the way home. But that, for you, just for you, Albanus Granada. But if you like the guitar playing, let me tell you that the Irish Guitar Quartet are continuing their nationwide tour with a visit to the Kingdom next Saturday. And where is it all happening? Well, it's at 6 p.m. next Saturday. Okay, in on Dysart Chapel. That's in Green Street in Dingle, County Kerry. The Irish Guitar Quartet, if you'd like to go along and enjoy that. Part of the Dingle Summer Music Festival. Féile Ceolán Tamhraidh, the Dingle Summer Music Festival. So, Irish Guitar Quartet in the Dysart Chapel, Green Street in Dingle, next Saturday at 6 o'clock. It'll be great. Great.
1: Olha que coisa mais linda.

Keeping that lazy theme alive for you with that. Certainly the girl from Ipanema and Astrid Gilberto is performing there. And that's the one that launched her actually into, the vocals on that. Huge success, but a little bossa nova for you. Yeah. Astrid Gilberto's Finest Hour is the title of the album, actually. There's lots of lovely pieces on that. But there... taking us up to nearly 10 to 5 as we continue now with some Hive. No, by the way, I wanted to say hello and congratulations. Well, first of all, hello to Ray Ryan. He's the musical director of the Firhouse Singers, and they're celebrating their 50th anniversary with a sold-out concert in the Civic Theatre. So no plugs for anything, just a congratulations for them. And that's happening tomorrow night in the Civic Theatre. But well done, the Firhouse Singers, 50 years strong. That's just fantastic. And Ray Ryan to the fore there, their musical director. All right, some Haydn for you now. A little more. The Symphony No. 84 in E major. This menuet and trio are third movement with the Handel and Haydn Society under Harry Christophers.

Haydn's Symphony No. 84 in E-flat major, the third movement there from the work the Handel and Haydn Society were performing there for us. All right, I'm going to continue now with, well, we keep a little summer feel on things, this time with the music of Antonio Vivaldi reconstructed, as we bring you from time to time, the reconstruction by Max Richter, of course, and, well, he reconstructed the entire Four Seasons, so today, for the day that's in it, the time that's in it, Summer 3 is what I'm going for on this. Daniel Hope, it's his album. He's the violinist with the Concerthaus Chamber Orchestra of Berlin with André de Ridder conducting.

0: fading off into the distance. Summer 3 is the pen title on that particular work of the reconstruction of the Four Seasons by Max Richter of Antonio Vivaldi's, well, his Four Seasons, but there, Summer 3. And Daniel Hope was the soloist on that. Well, National Symphony Orchestra Ireland standing by. Gerhard Markson is conducting by the beautiful Blue Danube. A little Johann Strauss Jr. today. Why not on this gorgeous sunny Monday afternoon? And it's coming up after the break.
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Ah, but a beautiful blue Danube, some Johann Strauss Jr. to just conjures up a little bit of sunshine and flowing water and all of that for me. National Symphony Orchestra of Ireland, though, and Gerhard Markson was conducting on that particular recording. All right, well, it is 12 minutes now past 5 o'clock, and I can tell you that Carol Galvin, one of our listeners, is taking full advantage of the weather. She said, "Lorcan, just after my daily swim here in beautiful West Cork." Would you love that? "We have a choice of so many beaches near us. Today, we chose Dunmorley." Now, I had no idea where Dunmorley is, even though I'd be familiar with that part of West Cork in a sense, you know, from the odd drive around. Anyway, Dunmorley, she sent me a pic. Carol sent us a pic. Fab. Just fab. Blue sky, not a cloud in the skies, where the out in the horizon, the sea meeting the sky. Colours, beautiful. Thank you for that. Yeah, okay. We should post that up. It's lovely, though, but thank you for that. And if you feel like sending us in something, maybe you're in the water, maybe you're thinking about it, you can voicemail us, you can send us a voice note or WhatsApp us on 087 463 4708. In the meantime, well, I did promise a second by Ole Ilo today because he just conjures up all these lovely settings. And I think with the atmosphere on this particular one, certainly, just for the day that's in it, because it's called The Lake Isle and it's on the older album, Voices, Piano, Strings. But Tenebrae are singing with Christian Cavalag on guitar and Thomas Gould on violin, and obviously Ole is on piano. Nigel Short is directing Tenebrae. But this is The Lake Isle.

0: Ollie Ilo tinkering away at the keys, because he's on piano, and Tenebrae singing his piece, The Lake Isle, lovely piece for this sunny Monday evening here on Classic Drive. And, Carl Galvin was back to say, Lorcan, Dunwarley Beach is beyond Timoleague and near Cork McSherry. Well, thank you for the update on that. You never know when it rambles again next time. Might even try that. But in the meantime, better take a break. Back with some Mozart in a sec.
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Mozart's Horn Concerto number 2 in E-flat, that third movement with David Pyatt, the horn soloist, and that with the Academy of St. Martin in the Fields. Well, Lorcan's pick is going to take us up to 5:30, the French Orchestral Favourites album by John Wilson, which is only on release a couple of weeks, eventually getting around to it. It features a selection of classical music from the late 19th and early 20th century French repertoire, known for its poetic and narrative qualities, but drawing inspiration from the master orchestrators like Debussy and Ravel. And I'm going to start with this very familiar piece to get us into the pick this week. And when it comes to Claude Debussy, certainly up there. John is performing with, is conducting the symphony, the Symphonia of London. So our opener on Lorcan's pick, French Orchestral Favourites, is Clair de Lune.

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3: RT News on Lyric FM with Ray Kennedy. Good evening. Gardaí investigating the disappearance and murder of missing boy Kyron Dernan have arrested a woman in her 50s. A search is also being carried out at a domestic residence in Drogheda, County Louth. The woman was arrested on suspicion of murder and is being held at a Garda station in Louth. Kyron was 6 years old when he was last seen alive 4 years ago. The Minister for Justice, Jim O'Callaghan, called on anyone with information in relation to the case to come forward.
4: There are people out there who have information in respect of this crime, and that information should be brought to the attention of An Garda Síochána. Like, the only mechanism in order that justice can be served in Ireland is if the Gardaí investigate, have sufficient information to pass on to the DPP for a prosecution, and then our courts deal with the matter.
3: A high-level Iranian delegation is in Doha for talks with Qatar's Prime Minister in an effort to end the war with the US. Earlier, the US President Donald Trump said an agreement with Iran will either be a great deal or there will be no deal at all. However, Iranian officials played down hopes of an imminent breakthrough despite earlier comments from the US Secretary of State Marco Rubio saying a deal was possible today. Commuters in Dublin are being warned of delays this evening after a DART broke down in Colestor. Irish Rail said delays of more than 35 minutes can be expected on some services, and northern commuters are being advised of delays of more than 15 minutes. Services are still operating, though, and are working around the broken down train. Met Éireann has said Ireland could see its record temperature for a single day in May broken this week. Forecasts show some places may reach 28 degrees, with Munster and Leinster likely to be the warmest areas. The hottest day for the month on record was May 3rd.

0: 31st, 1997, when 28.4 degrees was recorded at Ard Firth in County Kerry. Senior forecaster with Met Éireann, Gerry Murphy, explained what was behind the rise in temperatures now.
1: What's causing it is a large area of high pressure, an anticyclone, which is centred over much of Central Europe at the moment. And that is basically, that what that does is means that the air sinks, the atmosphere becomes stable, the air becomes quite stagnant, and the active weather systems are kept well away from us. And it's sometimes referred to as a heat dome as well, whereby the air stays in the same place and heats up day to day.
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0: It will be a warm evening with long spells of sunshine. Tonight will be dry and mild with long clear spells for most, with some cloud in the north and west. Lowest temperatures of 10 to 15 degrees. That's the latest news and weather.
3: Thank you very much, Ray.

Short and sweet to get us underway into another of great music on this Monday's Classic Drive, on this gorgeous evening, Monday's Classic Drive. And that was the Shunros Maran by Fritz Kreisler. And that was none other than James Galway on flute. All right then. Oh, I had a text talking about rubbing it in. We had Carl telling me she's in Dunwarley Beach going in for the swim. And then I had another text that says, Lorcan, just back from California. We're on our way to Valentia Island. And they're saying hello. That's Louis and Jen who are on the way. Louis Cron sent that in. So listen, safe journey to you. And all I can say is, would you put the chairs out on the deck? I'm on the way. And anyone else setting down that way, it'd be nice. All you have to do is, and stick the chairs out. That's it. Listen, safe journey anyway. Nice to have you on board. And for you, well, how about a little, I think this will suit the duo, contemporary Irish-American music supergroup, The Gloaming, with Martin Hayes, Shannon singer Éireann O'Leonard, Caoimhín O'Rahilleig there, pianist Thomas Bartlett, guitarist Dennis Cahill was a member until his passing of the band, one of the great guitarists. Well, Saura Saura, Summer Summer, but Oscailge, Saura Saura is what I've chosen from the Gloaming album on Real World Records today. And the vocals, of course, are from Éireann O'Leonard.

Well, that's for Louis and Jen journeying from California to Valencia Island. Sounds good. Anyhow, nice to have you on board. Saura, Saura, there for you, the voice, wonderful voice of Irla O'Leonard singing there with the gloaming, of course. And Rosemary is in Cork and she said, Lorcan, really enjoying Irla's version of Hugamer Fane on Saura Ling. Well, Kinta, Tán Saura, on Sean Ish, Tán Saura on. Okay, Little Brahms. Let's go to the other end of the Hungarian dance, shall we, for a change. And number 19 of the 21. This number 19 in B minor with the Leipzig Gewandhaus Orchestra under Kurt Mazur.

Hungarian Dance, number 19 in B minor. What happened there? B minor. In B minor, Johannes Brahms' work. And that taking us to, we're just gone a quarter to, and in a few minutes' time, well, how about after our next piece? We should check in with sport today and see what's happening. It's been a busy weekend, all right. Well, I'm staying in summer mode for a moment with the Recuerdos de la Alhambra by Francisco Tárrega and John Williams on guitar. Don't forget, by the way, we're in Bloom with the show this coming Friday. Now, it's a different time. I'm going to be with you 2 to 4. And I have special guests. What reminded me was just mentioning John Williams on guitar. Irish guitarist Alec O'Leary is going to be joining me live in studio or on stage in Bloom. And it means if you're at Bloom, you can come along and enjoy him live. If not, well, you can tune in between 2 and 4 to hear him. We'll also have a quartet joining us. I'll give you more details of that in a while. And I could if I had someone to tell me, but I'll tell you what, it's going to be great. Next Friday, 2 to 4, we're really looking forward to it. I hope the weather stays the way it is too. It'll be just smashing in Bloom. It really will. Anyway, with our change of time as well, so note that too, okay, as we head into the bank holiday weekend from Friday. Okay, Tárrega's Recuerdos de la Alhambra with John Williams. Sport on the way.

0: The Recuerdos de la Alhambra, the works of Francisco Tárrega, and nice playing from John Williams on guitar. Well, I did say we were going to sport after the a little piece there, but something's wrong. We'll try and rectify it for you in a sec.
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0: Good and lively, isn't it? Duets, that polka by Shostakovich. And don't often bring you that, a short little piece there. And that takes us to nearly 5 minutes to 6 o'clock. So straight away, let's go to the phone lines now and say hello to Siobhan Madigan.
1: Lorcan, a very good evening. In soccer news, there's a number of injury and force changes to the Republic of Ireland squad ahead of their upcoming games with Qatar and Canada. Injuries have ruled out the Middlesbrough duo of Alan Brown and Alex Gilbert. Southampton pair Finn Azaz and Ryan Manning are missing out too, as is the Strasbourg defender Andrew Obamadele. It means that defender Dara O'Shea and midfielder Jack Moylan come back into the squad for the Qatar fixture only, and goalkeeper Caoimhín Kelleher has also set to make himself available for Thursday's encounter. Ireland will then travel to Montreal to take on Canada, and we'll have the Charlton Athletic midfielder Conor Coventry and the Bohemians man Dawson Devoy in the squad for that game. The Hibs midfielder Jamie McGrath and St Mirren's Killian Phillips have also been called up for the duration of the window. Ireland face Qatar at the Aviva on Thursday and play away to Canada on June the 5th. Two games in the League of Ireland Premier Division tonight. Bohemians host Shamrock Rovers at Daly Mount Park. That one has an 8 o'clock start. Derry City play against Shelburne at Celtic Park. And in the First Division, Treaty United take on Cork City. AC Milan have announced this evening the departure of manager Massimiliano Allegri following their failure to qualify for next season's Champions League. AC finished a lowly 5th. In the Serie A standings this season. The draw has been made for round 3 of the Charlton Cup, and the pre-competition favourites Down must travel to take on Longford. Elsewhere, Leitrim will play Wexford. Aughrim is set to host Wicklow against Tipperary, with London entertaining Sligo. New York will travel to Brewster Park to take on Fermanagh. That's in the preliminary quarter-final. Those games are set to be played on the week of June 6th and 7th. But Jack Crowley has been battling what Clayton McMillan today described as an obscure leg injury. It means he won't be featuring in South Africa against the Bulls in their URC quarter-final this weekend. The out-half had been named to start against the Lions just over a week ago, but withdrew late on. He also missed the side's games against Connacht and Ulster. The better news is of Sinéad Wycherley and centre Alex Nankieville. Both will travel to Pretoria with the squad tomorrow. They also, of course, missed that game against the Lions recently.
0: That's awful, poor old Jack Crowley. Gee, yeah, not going right at all for Munster in that sense. Anyway, pity.
1: Oh, but maybe this is the time to get him right.
0: Yeah, I'll go. Listen, by the way, we awful problems with our line, so thanks for coming down the phone line. It sounds a little bit strange, but we can hear you loud and clear anyway.
1: We'll put the 20 pence in and...
0: Exactly.
1: The best.
0: Well, it didn't work at my end, but it works at yours anyway, which is the main thing. But nice talking to you. And
1: you
0: didn't get sunburned now over the weekend, did you? Yesterday?
1: No.
0: You were working flat out yesterday. Did you? Good on you. Yeah, it's the same.
1: You need to thank God. And I have plenty more for the rest of the week.
0: Good for you. All right. Well, listen, thanks a mil.
1: All right. Have a good evening.
0: I certainly will. Siobhan Madigan, live at the RT Sports Desk.
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3: Philip Glass Explored. 2 concerts at the National Concert Hall with National Symphony Orchestra Ireland. 6 major orchestral works performed for the first time in Ireland, and 3 of Glass's closest musical collaborators, conductor Dennis Russell Davies, Angelique Kidjo, hailed Africa's premier diva by Time magazine, and the celebrated pianist Maki Namakawa. Friday 5th and Saturday 6th of June. See nch.ie.

Love is a rebellious bird. The Habanera. And I decided to go. There's so many versions of that, but it's ages since I rooted out Agnes Balsa singing it. And there she is. That goes back a little, doesn't it, with the Berlin Philharmonic Orchestra, the Paris Opera Chorus, and Herbert von Karajan was conducting. Well, good for a sunny day and a long break. And if you had a tough old day now, just gone past the 6 mark, you're on the way. Well, just in time for this. Wasn't going to play it. And then I said, you know, this is one of the longer pieces that I'm going to play, but an opportunity now just to just to enjoy the balmy weather and switch off for a few minutes. It's Ray Vaughan Williams, The Lark Ascending. But the version I've chosen today, for a change, it's ages since we've had her too, is Nicola Benedetti. And she recorded this with the London Philharmonic Orchestra under Andrew Litton. So if you need that little moment in time, well, it has arrived.

0: Well, you nearly have to take a moment after that as well. Beautiful playing from Nicola Benedetti, Rayfawn Williams, the gorgeous Lark Ascending, and she was playing there with the London Philharmonic Orchestra. Andrew Lytton was conducting. So I hope that hit the spot for you now on this lovely sunny Monday evening here in RT Lyric FM. And I see a note from Pascal MacDonald. He said, I'm enjoying the music, Lorcan, on this warm... and sending a warm good afternoon to you. Splendid day as I bask on the banked verdancy of the Atlantic Pond in Cork. I should have said that a bit more posher, should I? Situated between the banks of the gently flowing River Lee and the hallowed walls of Porkeycueve. Roll on 2 p.m. on Sunday, June 7th. I know what he's saying there, yeah. I was in Tuas, the Tuas Gaelic grounds yesterday. And commiserations to Tip, but a well done Limerick, super win. I've never been at a game where Limerick scored 5 goals, so it was just on a high really, and the weather and everything else, the atmosphere was lovely, and tough to be on the other receiving end of that, I suppose. Anyway, there's me going on. Pascal, thank you for that. And he says, lo and behold, Lorcan, the ducks are swimming on their backs and they're quacking up, like quacking up. It's a sign they've never seen in my lifetime, nor do I venture, he said. David Attenborough, maybe he's seen it in his 100 years. That's Pascal MacDonald. All right, lovely to have you on board anyway, Pascal. Good to have you there. Dale Daniel also sent us a note, and he said, Lorcan, first time I heard Sour as Sour was on your show May 1st of last year. It was an instant favourite, and I've listened to it all day on repeat. Every time you play it, I want to say thanks for the introduction. There's no better song for summer. By the way, you're currently warmer than Los Angeles. Enjoy the sunshine. Thanks again. That's Dale Daniel, who's listening to us in Los Angeles and corresponds from time to time, actually. Lovely to have you on board, Dale. Is it more? What's it there now? 6? Go back. You're about 9. Are you behind there? So good morning. Bit of that. All right. Well, with the mention of sunshine and all things warm, perfect for me to play this for you now. Let's have a check-in with the RT Concert Orchestra.
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0: All right, thank you for that. I love Barbara Ann as well. Been the mood for a bit of Beach Boys, nearly with the sunshine. Has that effect, doesn't it? But right now, though, it is time for some Beethoven.

0: Nothing like a little Beethoven to move us along. And the Symphony No. 1 in C, fourth movement from that work, the Adagio Allegro. And that, well, that particular version was performed by Orchestre Révolutionnaire et Romantique. John Elliott Gardner was conducting. All right, quick check in to see what's coming up for Ambient Orbit.
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1: We should nearly let it play away there, all the birds in the background and that too. It's very nice, isn't it? That's what it's all about, Ambient Orbit. That was Áine Gallagher. Okay. Now then, I'm going to play another Carlos Gardel before I finish up, by the way. The Tomo e Obligo, just to put another little tango feel on things in this warm weather. How's that effect, you know? But it's just 6:30, so we'll have a note for you after the break.
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1: All right, then, well, I was going to go over to Newark, but just like sport, seem to be having line problems just there. No one's answering. But we'll see, can we get around it in some way and have Newark for you in just a second.

Prokofiev Symphony No. 1 in D, his classical symphony as we know it, and that moving us nicely along then at nearly 24 minutes now away from 7 o'clock. And apologies for a nuked, no nuked for you today, but I tried every number in the book. I think everyone's out in the sunshine, that's it, but not to worry, but Gormila got to Coit, who was there. In the meantime, I did promise Tomo Obligo, Carlos Gardel's Tomo Obligo, with this time with RTE Concert Orchestra, and Fionnuala Hunt is directing from violin her own arrangement of the tango.

Tomo e Obligo, and that, the work of Carlos Gardel, Fionnuala Hunt with her own arrangement with the RTE Concert Orchestra, and of course, as I mentioned, or we played there a little while ago, getting ready for their big Beach Boys celebration night. Well, the timing is good for the advertising of it anyway. Beach, think of nothing else but the Beach Boys with the warm weather. And I can think of a little more Piazzolla now for us, keeping it nice and sunny with Capella Mediterranea. Why not? The conductor is Leonardo Garcia Alarcón, and this features baritone Diego Valentin Flores with the Velvo al Sur.

0: Valvo al Sur, that Piazzolla work sung by Diego Valentin Flores with, it's from Una Utopia Argentina. That's the title of the album. But the Capella Mediterranean were performing there for us. A break, and I'm going to stay in relax mode now because Pachelbel's Canon, the order of the day, the Canon with Musica Antiqua Cologne, and Reinhard Goebel is conducting, but we'll have that after the break.
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Pachelbel's Canon, and there the Musica Antiqua Cologne, and Reinhard Goebel was conducting. All right, let's just keep an eye on the time, actually. 7:10. And that means 10 minutes away from Mystery Train with John Kelly, as always, for a Monday evening. And John will take you through to 9 o'clock when Bernard Clark takes over with Blue of the Night. And no doubt, actually, I was going to give you a little heads up on what... I may as well do that for you now, because Burn All the Trouble, Bernard goes to let you know what's happening on Blue of the Night. So have a listen.

0: This is something of the sound of Marisa Anderson. This wonderful guitar player from America is going to feature on the Blue of the Night all this week. Now, whether she's working in different styles, whether they're stoical styles or whimsical styles or country styles or Americana styles, she's always very, very evocative. Marisa Anderson, the Blue of the Night, evenings, RTE, Lyric FM.
1: That's coming up later, 9 o'clock, after Mystery Time with John Bernard and Blue of the Night and Marisa Anderson. Okay, Johann Sebastian Bach. We have to have a little Bach in the programme today, don't we? So let's go to the Brandenburg Concertos this time, right to the end, number 6, and the third movement from the concerto with the Concerto Italiano here, and Rinaldo Alessandrini is the conductor.

Box, Brandenburg Concerto number 6, the third movement there. Nearly time to go time, but I want to leave you. I had a little note from Jim in Lismore, and he says, Lorcan, no doubt you're aware of the Blackwater Valley Opera Festival here in Lismore and the environs, which is on the cusp of its 16th iteration, due to start tomorrow with the main opera, Don Giovanni, is going to be performed in glorious precincts of Lismore Castle. And the castle maintenance team have been beavering away for weeks to get the whole shebang ready for the off. And they're a very dedicated, a diligent bunch. And he says, will you give them a shout out for their industrious commitments under their leader, Patrick Nevin, who has the unflappable patience of three biblical jobs. I hear you. And he wants to know if I would play something from Don Giovanni. And with all of the heat, and it says everybody will be thirsty. It's thirsty work. What about Act One, drinking song? And you know what? I'm going to do that. As long as they have wine is the translation of Fincian dal vino. So I'm going to play it to take us out for Jim and all of those in Blackwater Valley and the crew getting it ready for the Opera Festival down there. This is a showcase for baritone singers to take us out. Ready? Lorcan Murray, thanking you for your company. We'll do it all again tomorrow.

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John Kelly here until 9 o'clock. I hope wherever you are, you get a chance to enjoy some of this weather we're having. It's a beautiful evening, I think, in most places. And anyway, don't let this radio program keep you. Enjoy this evening, whatever way you go about it. We're going to start tonight, just before the show, actually, what I did was, I opened an old atlas that I found recently, and I just opened it and pointed, and up came Mauritania.

And that's Maluma. Maluma, a singer from Mauritania, from an album called Desert of Eden, and a version of the old Otis Redding, Steve Cropper song. Fa, fa, fa, fa, fa, fa, fa. Have I left one out? This is Mystery Train on RTE Lyric FM.

Well, I like Crundin and I like all the Farcatures. All the Farcatures were great singers, and that was Via Farcature, A Crundin, from an album called Ali, dedicated to Ali Farcature. Three songs, Tongo Barra, Dear Abby, and Lobo. Now we're off to Cameroon. This is Coco Mbassi.

And it's called Chemanche from Rokia Traore, from the title track. It is the title track of the album Chemanche. Before that, Rokia Traore and Kronos Quartet together and Bomboy. And prior to that, from Cameroon, Coco Mbassi and Mondene. This is Mystery Train. Every time I play Rokia Traore, I play this. I know.

And that version of The Man I Love from Rakia Traore. I must play some Billie Holiday later in the programme in the second half. If I remember, I may. You know, the brain might get scrambled before then, but we'll see how we go.

0: Oh, father, oh, father, I'll have you hung at the public square for murdering all my driver boy who drove in the lowland low. Sam Fish that swims in the ocean swims on a true lost breast. His body's in a gentle motion, and I hope his soul's at rest. Them coats that hangs on the mountain, they look so blue and true. They remind me of my driver boy who drove in the lowland low.
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That's Elvis Costello there and the Roots. Wise Up Ghost, the album, Wise Up Ghost and other songs, and that one, the title track on the Blue Note record label, Elvis Costello and the Roots. This is Mystery Train on RTE Lyric FM. Before Elvis Costello and the Roots, we had Oxen and their version of Farmer in the City, and before that, Willie O from Poor Creature, and I said I would play some Billie Holiday. It doesn't get better than this.

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Fine and Mellow from Billie Holiday and a real supergroup. That was recorded in 1957 for a TV special called The Sound of Jazz, and back when there used to be music on the television. And you should look that up, because it really is worth seeing, because the band, well, you've got Billie Holiday herself, you've got Ben Webster, Lester Young, Vic Dickinson, Jerry Mulligan, Coleman Hawkins, Roy Eldridge, Doc Cheatham, Danny Barker, Milt Hinton, Mal Waldron, and Ozzie Johnson. That's a serious band. Brought together for a TV program in 1957. Billie Holiday. From the album Another Shade of Blue, this is Lee Konitz on alto, Brad Meldow on piano, Charlie Hayden bass.

And there's Lee Konitz with Brad Meldow and Charlie Hayden. Lee Konitz on alto saxophone, Charlie Hayden bass, Brad Meldow piano. The album is called

Another Side of Blue. It's on Blue Note Records, that version of Body and Soul, recorded live at the Jazz Bakery in Culver City. This is Mystery Train on RTE Lyric FM. Charlie Hayden sings on this because when he was a kid, he used to sing this stuff with his family in a performing group. A much older man when he recorded this. 1999 from the album The Art of the Song. Charlie Hayden, Quartet West with Chamber Orchestra.

And that was Wayne Shorter and his version of Baquianas Brasileiras number 5 from Villa-Lobos, from the album Alegria. As is this, it's a later album from Wayne Shorter, 2003, quite a while ago. This one's called Angola. Brad Meldow also playing on this one.

And that's Wayne Shorter from 2003 and Angola. And this is Mystery Train. And this is Wayne Shorter from 1964 from the album Speak No Evil. This is called Fee Fi Fo Fum.

And that's called Fee-Fi-Fum. Fee-Fi-Fo-Fum, to give it its full title. From Wayne Shorter. Sorry, Freddie. From the album Speak No Evil. Freddie Hubbard also plays on this. That was a Wayne Shorter album, Freddie Hubbard playing on it, but he also plays on this. With Ron Carter, Tony Williams, and Herbie Hancock, Cantaloupe Island. Good night, all. Thanks for listening. Stay safe. Mind yourselves.

That's the mighty Led Zeppelin on Houses of the Holy and Over the Hills and Far Away. Before that, Roaster 2 on Roaster 2 in Nice Boys. And before that, Marisa Anderson and William Tyler in on the album Lost Futures in News About Heaven. Marisa Anderson will be playing in the Cobblestone in Dublin on Saturday, the September the 12th at 7:30 in the evening. The Cobblestone Dublin at 7:30 in the evening on September 12th. Now, then, two nights before, she's in Cork in September as part of the UCC celebrations. And last week I made such a big deal about Sirum, the Slovenian, wonderful Slovenian trio. They are also playing in Cork. Let me just get the details here for you. They're playing with the special guests, Moundabout, and they're also playing in the UCC library, and they're going to be playing on Wednesday the 16th of September at Dorset at 7 o'clock, okay? On the 18th, then Sirum are in Dublin, okay? We'll give you more details as we get closer to that time. Hello, good evening, and welcome to The Blue of the Night. And tonight's programme is all about forthcoming gigs, but first to Flamenco from Paco de la Silla. Now, like his friend Cameron de la Isla, Paco de la Silla reversed the process that began in the 1920s. And what happened to us in Spain was Lorca and de Falla had tried to establish this aesthetic kind of canon of flamenco. And Lorca and de Falla sought to elevate the flamenco to the status of high art. And I think this is, they were on the right track. They were trying to ground the canta jondo tradition. But their successors, and this is the problem with what they did, the successors, and especially in Franco's fascist regime, appropriated their agenda and used it to far more coercive ends that they never foresaw, etc. Now, Paco de la Silla was having none of that. His contribution to flamenco is a little, it's really little without Falla and Lorca, but like Cameron, he's gone his own way. And when he made the groundbreaking Al Marina album, I think he was 28 years of age, and he was out to expand the possibilities of flamenco. And it wasn't so much the addition of bass and congas, because he'd employed them before, but it's just how he rethinks everything here that constitutes flamenco. Paco de la Silla.

0: great Paco de Lucía and Friends on Almorama album, or Almorima album in El Cobro and Almorima. To cartoon music, which is complex music, the funny thing is that it's so complex, it's accompanied by visuals, and its very complexity gives us no trouble whatsoever because it's so funny. I mean, without the supporting visuals, though, what then? Well, what then is John Zorn? But Carl Stalling was the influential and underrated composer of the 20th century who was so involved in cartoon music. And the Carl Stalling Project, which is music from Warner Brothers cartoons 1936 to 1958, this is the album I'm drawing on here. It's a great listen. And in this collection, we get to hear the famous opening themes, the classic moments from some of the best-known cartoons that he worked on, Bugs Bunny, of course, Elmer Fudd, his obsession with the Wabbit, Duck Dodgers in the 25th century, Daffy Falls Out with the Margin, and there's just more. Now, the thing is, listen to the orchestra here, because they are so well whipped into shape. I mean, I remember reading about great orchestras in America and great players, etc., when they all had fled Nazi Europe, and etc. And where did they end up? Well, we all think they ended up in Chicago and Cleveland, but actually, a lot of them went west to the, because the money was there. They played for the studios because the studio orchestras paid best. So Carl Stalling really has them on form here. I mean, there's some outtakes, and you can hear Stalling making sure that it's going to his satisfaction. And the playing here matches any of the, as I say, the supposedly great orchestras around the world at any stage. And it never gets the credit simply because this is music for cartoons. But just listen to this: Putty Tat Trouble Part 6 and Variations on the Mexican Hat Dance.
1: Here we go, the next number, 1171. Putty Tat Trouble Part 6.

Carl Stalling on the Carl Stalling Project, the music from Warner Brothers cartoons 1936 to 1958, and we heard him and the orchestra in the Variations on the Mexican Hat Dance and Putty Tat Trouble Part 6. You're on the Blues of Night here on RT Lyric FM, and on Marisa Anderson and William Tyler's Lost Futures albums, the two brilliant guitarists are evoking and exploring, I think, the landscapes of the American Southwest. If you think of that rugged, sometimes desert terrain, you're there. There's a fine weave here, stylistically speaking, of electric and acoustic sounds. The styles range from cinema to jazz to drone to country and probably more. But it isn't just epic music making, that's the thing about this album. It was recorded in Portland in America just as the George Floyd protests were turning the city of Portland upside down. It's also inspired by Mark Fisher's interpretation of Hauntology, and the album's artwork, the album itself, points out and points the album at climate change. So, a lot going on here. Marisa Anderson and William Tyler on Lost Futures.

Marisa Anderson and William Tyler on the album Lost Futures, Something Will Come at the Edge of the World and Haunted by Water. Now, Marisa Anderson's playing solo in the Cobblestone in Dublin on Saturday the 12th of September at 7:30 in the evening. And she's the night before, or two nights before, she's in Cork, also in UCC. And last week I made such a big deal

But Serum, well, Serum are also playing in the UCC. They're playing with the Moundabout, and they're also playing the night before. So Serum are playing in Dublin on the 18th of on 17th of September, is it? The 18th of September. And on UCC, they're in the 16th of September. And they're going to be in the UCC library at 7 o'clock in the evening. And I'll give you more details because September's a long way away as yet. You're on the Blues Tonight here on RT Lyric FM, and Gwenifer Raymond is another uncategorisable artist using the guitar and Americana to take her to places that are really unknown. Now, as a young woman, she was knocked out by Nirvana and Nirvana's version of Lead Belly's Where Did You Sleep Last Night, and that led her to John Fahey in particular, and Fahey echoes throughout her brilliant debut album. I mean, there's even a piece here called Requiem for John Fahey. We're not playing it tonight, but there is that here. So you might get the impression that listening to this album, you would refuse to believe that this lady is, you know, originally from Wales, but she is. And I think it was recorded in England. But her weave of bluegrass, blues and haunted Americana, this is hers alone. Gwenifer Raymond.

That's Gwyneth Raymond on her You Never Were Much of a Dancer. That's her debut album. Oh, Command Me, Lord. Sometimes There's Blood and Off to See the Hangman, Part 1. You're on the Blue of the Night here on RTÉ, and another date in your diary is Friday, the 12th of June, which is coming up very shortly. Live in Lucan, in Courtney's, the Talca Hot Club will be making their Lucan debut, at least, and they're going to be supported on the night by Niamh Keane. Now, if you're wondering what the Talca Hot Club sound like, this is what they can do. This is something of what they can do.

0: That's the brilliant Talca Hot Club on their debut album, The Talca Hot Club, which is on CD but also on Bandcamp. And I'd urge you to pick it up on Bandcamp if streaming music or downloading music is your thing. Get it now. That's in Ken Whelan's Valse Bobel and in John Jacobs and Sholem Secunda's Beimir Bist Du Schön. That's Ken Whelan, Brendan Lawless, Nicholas Cooper, Dave Harrington, Tom Mulrooney, Stephen Daly, Eugene Ryan and Holly Pereira. More from the wonderful, the really wonderful, the Talca Hot Club in tomorrow night's programme. Okay, quick break, and then a break. Leonard Skinner and the Rory Gallagher International Tribute Festival, on which is coming this week.
1: 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This week we have brand new music from Josh Groban, the great Josh Groban, and Cinematic. Marty recommends all this week. Musically speaking, we have Matteo Bocelli, Falling in Love. We have him on vinyl. And not only that, but we're live at Bloom. Nevin will be coming in to join us, and the Bluebells and the RTE Concert Orchestra Jazz Ensemble. It'll be great fun. There'll be flowers and frolics and all the rest of it. So do join us, Marty in the Morning, all this week, right here on RTE Lyric FM.
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3: Kioloras na shunta na heiren, an kiol classicach tradisiunta agus coaimshirhe is far a chelura da cach. Is latsa an kiol, is latsa an kioloras na shunta. 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
4: Two.

That's the great Leonard Skinner on Saturday Night Special. You're on the Blue of the Night here on RT Lyric FM. And the 22nd, it's hard to believe, 22nd Rory Gallagher International Tribute Festival is going to take place from this Thursday, the 28th of May, to the 31st of May. So the whole weekend as well. And as ever, the festival will spread itself right across the town of Ballyshannon up there in Donegal. Now, Billy F. Gibbons is this year's headliner. He's playing on Saturday the 30th at 7:30. And for all of you blues people, he has Mike Flanagan on keyboards and Chris Layton, and yes, the drummer. That Chris Layton of Stevie Ray Vaughan fame is his drummer. So he's playing at the Rory Gallagher Festival as well. So Billy Gibbons's Perfectamundo album was the first ever album that he made while he was still a member of ZZ Top. It was the first solo album, though, from the band. And the backing band that featured on Perfectamundo, the BFGs, and he has a version of the BFGs up in Donegal with them.

on this version, this album is about twice the size as the usual trio of ZZ Top. But even with all the additional Latin percussion, the piano, the B3 Hammond organ, the overall sound, though, is lighter. It's looser. It's more spacious than ZZ Top's often dense, wonderful boogie. So now, Billy Gibbons, or Billy F. Gibbons, went further on subsequent albums, but that sound, that style, that's pure him.

And he is playing at the 22nd Rory Gallagher International Tribute Festival, and that's going to take place this Thursday, from this Thursday, the 28th to the 31st of May. And it's literally right across the town of Ballyshannon. There's free blues gigs, there's pub gigs, there's every night in the Big Top, etc. So just get yourself along if you can. He's headlining on this Saturday, the 30th, at half, I think it's half seven. And as I said earlier, for all the blues people that are listening tonight, Mike Flanagan is on keyboards and Chris Whipper Layton is on drums. You're on the Blues of Night here on Artillery FM. We're turning now to Ali Farkaturi and his Nia Funke album. This is a kind of local album, local songs, stories that, of course, are powerfully universal. That's a very strong theme in him. Even in as much more commercial an album as Talking Timbuktu with Roy Cooder, there's still the sense of the local in it. The wonderful, the late Ali Farkaturi.

Billy Gibbons, or Billy F. Gibbons, cruising with Billy F. Gibbons, living it up in Texas, rolling and tumbling, that's his version of that, Hollywood 151, that's from the Big Bad Blues, and from Perfecto Mundo, God Love, If You Want It.

cousins and Ali's here from Ali Fakatore's Nia Funke and Lazadan and Bonde from Ali Fakatore and Roy Cooter's Talking Timbuktu. Now, another gig to watch out for this week is Miles Davis's A Century of Sound. That's this Saturday. If you're not up in Donegal this Saturday, the 30th of May, at Arthur's Blues and Jazz Club up on Thomas Street in Dublin at 6 o'clock in the evening. Now, it's hosted by Kevin Brady. Kevin is a fantastic drummer, as people will know, but it features the Anders Berggrants Quartet, and that's the brilliant Swedish trumpeter Anders Berggrants. But he's also has special guests on the night, Scott Flanagan on Hammond organ and John Moriarty on guitar, and they're playing, as I say, Miles Davis, A Century of Sound. Now, I don't know what exactly they're going to play. I really don't know what they've lined up, but here's some of the electric Miles Davis and then Anders Berggrants working with the Umo Jazz Orchestra in a version of Miles.

That's the Umo Jazz Orchestra on the album Umo Jazz Orchestra in All Blues, and featuring wonderful playing from Anders Bergkrantz. And before that, Miles Davis and Friends on Bitches Brew in John McLaughlin. That's the gig to watch out for as well if you're a jazzer, if you love that kind of music. Miles Davis, I certainly do. The Century of Sound, which is running on this Saturday night and the 30th of May in Artists Jazz and Blues Club in Thomas Street in Dublin at 6 o'clock in the evening. Kevin Brady, Anders Bergkrantz, and then special guests Scott Flanagan and John Moriarty. So doors are at 5:30. The music starts at 6 o'clock. Check it out if you can. You're on the Blues Tonight here on RT Lyric FM. We're turning now to Sonny Stitt, and the blues as a form usually found him in great form. I mean, he usually sparkles in the forms of the blues. Quick fingers, nimble musical mind, that well-developed ear of his, the fine sense of time. He always had this sense of swing, the full of energy. And on his night, he's a master player. And on the album, The Hard Swing, he's on his night. He's in towering form. He's so full of intensity and blues. The virtuosity, the gospel feeling here, the barely controlled emotion. Incredible playing from Sonny Stitt.

0: Sonny Stitt and Friends on the album The Hard Swing, Blues for Lester, The Way You Look Tonight, Sabito, and his version of I Got Rhythm. A quick break, and on the other side of a break, Sonar.
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2: 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And in June, the legendary Sir Simon Rattle leads the Orchestra of the Age of Enlightenment in Berlioz's rousing Symphonie Fantastique. 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

Tromso from Sonar's A Flaw of Nature. Now, the four instrumentalists who make up Sonar create their own unique sound, and it comes via Pythagorean maths theory, and that they call tritone harmonics. And the leader and the chief composer is a man called Stefan Tellen, and he's one of the two guitarists in the band, and he's a born mathematics doctor of maths, and he studied under Robert Fripp. Now, if that sounds a bit dry, a little bit academic, a little bit I don't know anything about maths, don't worry, Sonar are anything but that. Sonar.

Steel Cathedral from Sonar's A Flaw of Nature. You're on the Blue of the Night here on Arctic FM. Here's tenor Frank Dunn and Porrico Quinnigan on piano in Norris's Seaside Girls, as featured in James Joyce's Ulysses.

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1: Seaside Girls from Frank Dunn and Pádraig O'Quinnigan. That's the song that haunts or is an earworm for Leopold Bloom as he wanders Dublin in Joyce's Ulysses. Toru Takemitsu's Far Calls Coming Far. This is a piece for solo violin and orchestra, and it gets its title from a quote from Finnegan's Wake, where Anne Olivia is singing out upon sighting the River Liffey meeting the sea at the end or beginning of the book, depends how you read it. The music, though, in that Takemitsu has attempts to depict the flowing river. In some ways, it has winding routes. It rushes, or it's barely in motion. It finally reaches a great C major tonal C. Now, but that's only one thing about Takemitsu. The other thing is this is his sense of instrument and his color, or even his harmony. I mean, even that doesn't really put your finger on Takemitsu. There's a Japanese term called ma, and that suggests the concept of a void. But it's a void that isn't empty, an absence that is really a presence, a space between things that is kind of full of energy. That, I think, is Takemitsu.

0: Yuzuku Horigomi, the Tokyo Metropolitan Symphony Orchestra, and Hiroshi Wakasugi conducting in Takemitsu's Far Calls Coming Far. That ends the Blue of the Night for tonight. Back with you again tomorrow night at 9. Good night for now.
1: Classical. Opera. And Irish music. 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